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2: USA Radio News, I'm Anthony Lucero. President Trump says he plans to declare the Strait of Hormuz a U.S. territory following the war with Iran.
3: After we finish defeating Iran, which is being very badly defeated, pretty soon I'll be declaring the Hormuz Strait a territory of the United States.
2: While speaking on Long Island, Trump also urged Americans to accept higher gas prices as part of the cost to preventing Iran from obtaining a nuclear weapon. Luigi Mangione has pled guilty to federal stalking charges in the killing of UnitedHealthcare CEO Brian Thompson. United States Attorney for the Southern District of New York, Jamie McDonald.
4: There can be no celebrity in assassination. Any person who celebrates, encourages, or excuses actions like these is fundamentally wrong.
2: Mangione admitted to stalking Thompson and using a false investor identity to learn details of the Manhattan conference where Thompson was killed. He faces sentencing December 18th and could receive life in prison. An arrest has been made in connection with vandalism at the World War II Memorial in Washington.
5: Yesterday, the memorial was under guard after having the phrase "clean hands, dirty money" spray painted on it. This morning, U.S. Attorney Jeanine Pirro announced two felony charges have been filed against a woman who now faces up to 10 years in prison. President Trump blasted the vandalism in a Truth Social post, saying there can be no greater insult to those American heroes who died in World War II. He added, "First the reflecting pool, now this. We are on their trail. Where do these animals come from?" I'm Wendy Swanson.
2: Tropical storm Lala is expected to strengthen into a hurricane as it approaches Hawaii tomorrow. A hurricane warning is in effect for the Big Island, with Maui under a tropical storm warning. Governor Josh Green has declared a statewide emergency with flooding and damaging winds possible.
6: At the closing bell, the Dow Jones Industrial Average dropped by 107 points. The S&P 500 ended 13 points lower. The NASDAQ lost 73 points. I'm Levon Putney.
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2: There appears to be a last-ditch effort to build the Chicago Bears' new stadium in Illinois.
8: Politico reports NFL Commissioner Roger Goodell met with select state lawmakers on Thursday to discuss the project, while Bears officials are talking up plans for a site just across state lines in Hammond, Indiana. A measure that would have solidified a plan for the Bears to build in suburban Arlington Heights wasn't passed before the legislative session ended this past spring. I'm Matt Mattinson.
2: A historic nationwide cattle shortage is forcing meatpacking giant Tyson Foods to overhaul their operations, giving a boost to the Texas Panhandle plant.
9: Tyson announced this week that it will permanently close beef facilities in Illinois and Utah. The company is doing this to consolidate remaining livestock into key hubs, including Amarillo. The company plans to restore a second shift at the Amarillo plant that was scaled back earlier this year. The move comes as a 75-year low in U.S. cattle supplies keep grocery beef prices over 9% higher than just a year ago. I'm Chris Caraccio.
2: An American missionary kidnapped in Niger last October has been released and is now in U.S. custody. Kevin Rideout, a 50-year-old missionary pilot, was held for more than 9 months and is reported in good health. Rideout has worked in Niger for 19 years, and his release was a White House priority. AAA reports the national average price for a gallon of gas is $4.07.

0: Lowlands. Highest prices are found in Mono County, California at $679. Lowest prices are found in Louisiana at $335. For USA Radio News, I'm Anthony Lucero.
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2: From the Range Weather Center for this afternoon, skies are partly sunny. There's a chance of shower and thunderstorm development with high temperatures to 71. Partly cloudy skies tonight, send those to 52. Showers and thunderstorms redevelop into Saturday afternoon. Sunny tomorrow, high 73 degrees. 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
11: The media attacks him. The insiders attack him. The political establishment attacks him. Why? Because Chuck Gray gets results. Chuck Gray stood with President Trump and fought to keep President Trump on the ballot. And he defended election integrity, requiring proof of citizenship to vote. Chuck stopped a massive foreign-owned wind project from taking over Wyoming land. And stopped China, because Chuck Gray will always take the fight to America's enemies. In Congress, Chuck will protect girls' sports, take on the woke agenda, and stand with President Trump. President Trump knows Chuck Gray's America First work.
12: Chuck Gray. Great job, Chuck.
11: The attacks are fake. Chuck Gray is fighting for Wyoming values, Wyoming families, and Wyoming's future. Wyoming doesn't back down, and neither does Chuck Gray.
13: I'm Chuck Gray, candidate for Congress, and I approve this message.
11: Paid for by Citizens for Chuck Gray.
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6: USA Radio News, I'm Anthony Lucero. President Trump says he plans to declare the Strait of Hormuz a U.S. territory following the war with Iran.
7: After we finish defeating Iran, which is being very badly defeated, pretty soon I'll be declaring the Hormuz Strait a territory of the United States.
6: While speaking on Long Island, Trump also urged Americans to accept higher gas prices as part of the cost to preventing Iran from obtaining a nuclear weapon. Luigi Mangione has pled guilty to federal stalking charges in the killing of UnitedHealthcare CEO Brian Thompson.
8: There can be no celebrity in assassination. Any person who celebrates, encourages, or excuses actions like these is fundamentally wrong.
6: Mangione admitted to stalking Thompson and using a false investor identity to learn details of the Manhattan conference where Thompson was killed. He faces sentencing December 18th and could receive life in prison. From America's News Network, USA Radio News.
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2: USA Radio News, I'm Anthony Lucero. President Trump says he plans to declare the Strait of Hormuz a U.S. territory after the defeat of Iran. Trump says the U.S. is in control of the key waterway, where two UAE ships were hit by drones overnight. No casualties reported. Shipping traffic remains slow. A Senate campaign is reviving controversy over Elizabeth Warren's ancestry claims.
3: Minnesota Democratic Senate nominee Peggy Flanagan is highlighting her Native American heritage as she campaigns to become the first Native woman elected to the Senate. The message is drawing renewed attention to Elizabeth Warren, who once identified as Native American, but later acknowledged she was not a tribal citizen. Warren has endorsed Flanagan in Minnesota's Senate race. Ron Warner, USA.

0: Their loved ones will leave some jewelry that meant something to them in that niche with their remains.
1: Police say Drake Milam, Portia Bancroft, and Angela Garrett are from Indianapolis and face active arrest warrants. A $5,000 reward is offered. Wall Street closed lower.
2: At the closing bell, the Dow Jones Industrial Average dropped by 107 points. The S&P 500 ended 13 points lower. The Nasdaq lost 73 points. I'm Levon Putney.
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3: This is Denny Gillum, host of Frontlines of Freedom, here to tell you about an amazing new book, The Miracle Man, written by a good friend of mine. 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
1: A religious group is partnering with the ACLU to sue the state of Iowa, alleging discrimination over the state's treatment of religious displays.
5: The federal lawsuit accuses the Iowa Department of Administrative Services of favoring one religion over another by rejecting the Satanic Temple of Iowa's request for a holiday event at the Capitol Rotunda multiple times. The group has also received right-to-sue letters from the Iowa Office of Civil Rights. The state has not responded to requests for comment on the lawsuit. I'm Craig Michaels.
1: The lawsuit follows a 2023 incident in which a Mississippi man was charged with a felony hate crime for damaging a satanic temple display at the state capitol. Arkansas-based Tyson Foods is scaling back beef operations as cattle supplies drop to 75-year lows.
6: The nation's largest meat packer says it expects its beef business to lose up to $650 million this fiscal year alone due to the shortage driving up costs and deepening losses. Tyson is closing plants in Illinois and Utah and trying to sell another in Washington while planning to shift production to larger plants in states like Texas. The ongoing supply crunch is hitting local consumers, keeping grocery beef prices over 9% higher than a year ago. I'm Wendy Swanson.
1: Three sea lions headed to the Missouri State Fair are safe after the semi carrying them crashed on I-70 in Boone County. The truck struck a concrete barrier, injuring one person. A veterinarian says the sea lions are in excellent health, but their scheduled shows have been canceled. For USA Radio News, I'm Anthony Lucero.
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11: From the Range Weather Center, good morning. Welcome to the weekend. Looks like it's going to be a wet one. An 80% chance of rain during the forecast today, and we're going to see a heavy rain possibly at times. We'll keep that in mind. Thunderstorms maybe this afternoon. 73 is the high. It's a 50-50 chance that rain continues after dark into the late evening hours with a low tonight of 52. Thanks for listening. I'm staff forecaster Chuck Brady, Wyoming's Genuine Country. 103.3.
12: 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Yeah, I love a rainy
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0: as dependable as the paper boys toss onto your front lawn. 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
8: USA Radio News, I'm Anthony Lucero. President Trump says he plans to declare the Strait of Hormuz a U.S. territory after the defeat of Iran. Trump says the U.S. is in control of the key waterway, where two UAE ships were hit by drones overnight. No casualties reported. Shipping traffic remains slow. A nationwide manhunt is underway for three people accused of stealing from mausoleums and cremation niches across at least nine states. Corporal Cole Brazzi with the Orange County Sheriff's Department in Florida.
9: Typically in these mausoleums inside of a niche, their urn is inside of it. Their loved ones will leave some jewelry that meant something to them in that niche with their remains.
8: Police say Drake Milam, Portia Bancroft, and Angela Garrett are from Indianapolis and face active arrest warrants. A $5,000 reward is offered. Wall Street closed lower.
10: At the closing bell, the Dow Jones Industrial Average dropped by 107 points. The S&P 500 ended 13 points lower. The NASDAQ lost 73 points. I'm Levon Putney.
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0: 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Highwaymen, basically Willie Nelson, Merle Haggard, all the greats. 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
2: USA Radio News, I'm Anthony Lucero. Vice President J.D. Vance says the top U.S. goal in the war with Iran is keeping oil and gasoline prices low for Americans.
3: And then obviously goal number two is ensure that Iran never gets a nuclear weapon. I feel confident we're accomplishing both of those goals, but it's inherently an unpredictable thing because the Iranians themselves are unpredictable.
2: Gas prices have risen significantly since the war began back in February as Iran has effectively choked off the Strait of Hormuz, which previously carried around 20% of the world's maritime oil traffic. Luigi Mangione pled guilty to federal stalking charges in the killing of UnitedHealthcare CEO Brian Thompson. Mangione told a New York court he traveled there intending to kill Thompson and knew exactly what he was doing. He faces life in prison. He'll be sentenced December 18th. The state murder charges remain. The State Department is targeting birth tourism and revoked 600 visas.
4: The State Department is stepping up efforts to crack down on birth tourism, creating a task force to identify visa holders who may be abusing the system. Officials say more than 600 visas have already been revoked worldwide. Secretary of State Marco Rubio says the task force is targeting networks that arrange travel and housing for foreigners seeking U.S. citizenship for their children. The move follows new executive orders from President Trump. Ron Warner, USA Radio News.
2: A federal judge has dismissed the Trump administration's lawsuit against Harvard University
5: over allegations the school failed to address anti-Semitism. U.S. District Judge Richard Stearns ruled the cited incidents were too isolated to establish an ongoing violation. The Justice Department had argued Harvard allowed a hostile campus environment during protest over the Israel-Hamas war. John Summers, USA Radio News.
6: At the closing bell, the Dow Jones Industrial Average dropped by 107 points. The S&P 500 ended 13 points lower. The Nasdaq lost 73.

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1: New York's Democratic leaders are calling on a dozen law enforcement agencies to kill their agreements with ICE as the deadline nears.
2: Governor Kathy Hochul says five agencies have already ended their contracts with ICE, but she's still waiting for confirmation from the Nassau County Sheriff's Office and Police Department that they'll formally end their agreements. However, Nassau County Executive Bruce Blakeman, who is running as New York's Republican candidate for governor, has been a staunch supporter of federal immigration operations. It comes as President Trump visits Nassau County's local police facilities to talk with Blakeman and local officials about crime statistics and immigration enforcement. In New York, I'm Natalie Migliori.
1: Tropical storm Lala is approaching Hawaii and could strengthen into a hurricane before reaching the Big Island tomorrow. Governor Josh Green has declared a statewide emergency. Heavy rain, damaging winds, and dangerous surf are expected through Sunday. Life-threatening flooding is possible on the Big Island and Maui. A stray cat is safe after surviving an incredible 800-mile trip from New Jersey to Athens, Georgia, underneath a University of Georgia student's car.
3: UGA junior Jaden Sawyer discovered the cat after noticing a paw reaching out from beneath her parked vehicle nearly 11 hours after she left New Jersey. Campus police and animal rescuers struggled to free the cat, eventually getting help from a local Tires Plus crew that carefully dismantled parts of the car. The cat, now named Jersey, is doing well and will soon be available for adoption. I'm Mark Mayfield.
1: And I'm Anthony Lucero, USA Radio News.
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7: From the Range Weather Center, good morning. Welcome to the weekend. Looks like it's going to be a wet one. An 80% chance of rain during the forecast today, and we're going to see if heavy rain possibly at times. We'll keep that in mind. Thunderstorms maybe this afternoon. 73 is the high. It's a 50-50 chance that rain continues after dark into the late evening hours with a low tonight of 52. Thanks for listening. I'm staff forecaster Chuck Brady, Wyoming's Genuine Country. 103.3
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11: USA Radio News, I'm Anthony Lucero. Vice President J.D. Vance says the top U.S. goal in the war with Iran is keeping oil and gasoline prices low for Americans.
12: And then obviously goal number two is ensure that Iran never gets a nuclear weapon. I feel confident we're accomplishing both of those goals.
11: Gas prices have risen significantly since the war began back in February as Iran has effectively choked off the Strait of Hormuz, which previously carried around 20% of the world's maritime oil traffic. Luigi Mangione pled guilty to federal stalking charges in the killing of UnitedHealthcare CEO Brian Thompson. Mangione told a New York court he traveled there intending to kill Thompson and knew exactly what he was doing. He faces life in prison. He'll be sentenced December 18th. The state murder charges remain.
13: At the closing bell, the Dow Jones Industrial Average dropped by 107 points. The S&P 500 ended 13 points lower. The NASDAQ lost 73 points. I'm Levon Putney.
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2: USA Radio News, I'm Anthony Lucero. President Trump says he plans to take control of the Strait of Hormuz and declare it a U.S. territory following the war with Iran.
3: After we finish defeating Iran, which is being very badly defeated, pretty soon I'll be declaring the Hormuz Strait a territory of the United States.
2: While speaking to law enforcement officers on Long Island, Trump also urged Americans to accept higher gasoline prices during the war. The White House is promising new economic pressure on Iran as the war enters its sixth month. Treasury Secretary Scott Bessent says the measures will combine economic isolation with the continued blockade of Iranian ports and the Strait of Hormuz. Secretary of War Pete Hegseth says the U.S. is prepared to maintain the naval blockade indefinitely. An American missionary who's been held hostage for months in northern Africa is reportedly on his way back to the U.S.
4: Kevin Rideout was kidnapped last October outside of his home in the capital of Niger. It's unclear who seized the 50-year-old missionary pilot. U.S. officials told the New York Times Thursday that Rideout is now in U.S. custody and in good health. Rideout had been a Christian missionary in Niger for 19 years. His release has been a priority for the White House since his abduction. I'm Mark Mayfield.
2: The health benefits of a good night's sleep are well-established, but work-related sleep disruption is a growing problem for many Americans.
5: Executive coach Neil Shore says the problem's very common and unfortunately very unhealthy.
6: Something happened in a meeting or a conversation and we just replay the loop over and over and over again.
5: A survey from the American Academy of Sleep Medicine reveals nearly three-fourths of Americans report experiencing disrupted sleep due to these types of stresses. John Summers, USA Radio News.
7: At the closing bell, the Dow Jones Industrial Average dropped by 107 points. The S&P 500 ended 13 points lower. The Nasdaq lost 73 points. I'm Levon Putney.
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1: Two powerful Hollywood unions are calling on Paramount's Skydance Chairman David Ellison and California Attorney General Rob Bonta to settle the antitrust battle.
2: The Directors Guild of America and the International Alliance of Theatrical Stage Employees have a combined 200,000 union members. Bonta took Paramount Skydance to court in an attempt to block its planned acquisition of Warner Brothers Discovery. DGA Executive Director Russell Hollander and IATSE President Matthew Loeb have sent a letter to Ellison and Bonta saying their members are concerned about their futures amid all the uncertainty about the deal. It follows reports that film projects have been put on hold while Paramount Skydance officials try to build more support for the merger. I'm Daniel Martindale.
1: A South Carolina judge has ordered Alex Murdaugh's murder retrial moved to another county to avoid juror prejudice. Murdaugh was convicted back in 2023 of killing his wife and son, but that conviction was overturned over jury interference by former Colleton County Clerk Becky Hill. The retrial is tentatively set for April 2027. Treasure hunters strike gold after years of disappointment.
3: Two British metal detectionists have struck gold after years of coming home empty-handed. They discovered three Bronze Age gold bracelets near Carlisle, England, dating back about 3,000 years. The torques weigh more than 18 ounces and are estimated to be worth more than $400,000. The British Museum is assessing the find while authorities determine who legally owns the treasure. Ron Warner, USA Radio News.
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5: From the Range Weather Center, good morning. Welcome to the weekend. Looks like it's going to be a wet one. An 80% chance of rain during the forecast today, and we're going to see a heavy rain possibly at times. We'll keep that in mind. Thunderstorms maybe this afternoon. 73 is the high. It's a 50-50 chance that rain continues after dark into the late evening hours with a low tonight of 52. 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
6: USA Radio News, I'm Anthony Lucero. President Trump says he plans to take control of the Strait of Hormuz and declare it a U.S. territory following the war with Iran.
7: After we finish defeating Iran, which is being very badly defeated, pretty soon I'll be declaring the Hormuz Strait a territory of the United States.
6: While speaking to law enforcement officers on Long Island, Trump also urged Americans to accept higher gasoline prices during the war. The White House is promising new economic pressure on Iran as the war enters its sixth month. Treasury Secretary Scott Bessent says the measures will combine economic isolation with the continued blockade of Iranian ports and the Strait of Hormuz. Secretary of War Pete Hegseth says the U.S. is prepared to maintain the naval blockade indefinitely. Wall Street closed lower.
8: At the closing bell, the Dow Jones Industrial Average dropped by 107 points. The S&P 500 ended 13 points lower. The Nasdaq lost 73 points. I'm Levon Putney.
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2: USA Radio News, I'm Anthony Lucero. President Trump says he plans to declare the Strait of Hormuz a U.S. territory after the war with Iran ends. Trump made the announcement during remarks on Long Island as Iran continues attacks on ships in the key waterway. Two UAE-owned vessels were struck by drones with minimal damage and no casualties. The White House is accusing China of routing billions of dollars worth of goods through third nations as a way to avoid President Trump's tariffs. This is resulting in billions in lost revenue.
3: A new report titled The Great Transshipment Scam said more than 40 nations from Mexico to Israel are part of what it called a global shadow transshipment network. The administration estimated the practice cost the U.S. between $19 and $26 billion in tax revenue each year. According to the report, exporters hid the true origin of goods by repackaging, relabeling, or performing minimal assembly in another country before shipping those products to the U.S. White House trade advisor Peter Navarro said the scheme has long allowed China to launder its exports. And the report also flagged Canada, EU nations, Japan, and South Korea as elevated risk transshipment hubs. I'm Tammy Trujillo.
2: Luigi Mangione admitted to the 2024 killing of UnitedHealthcare CEO Brian Thompson and entered his guilty plea to federal stalking charges in New York this morning.
4: He faces life in prison and will be sentenced December 18th. Speaking in court, Mangione said he traveled to New York with the intent of killing Thompson, and he knew what he was doing. Mangione entered his guilty plea without a plea deal with the federal government in place. The judge told Mangione he can't withdraw his plea if he doesn't like the sentencing. Mangione still faces state murder charges. John Summers, USA Radio News.
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5: At the closing bell, the Dow Jones Industrial Average dropped by 107 points. The S&P 500 ended 13 points lower. The Nasdaq lost 73 points. I'm Levon Putney.
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2: A jury has been seated in the Las Vegas murder trial.

0: Ortiz were promoted to paramedic, and two paramedics were promoted to the rank of lieutenant. In New York, I'm Natalie Migliori.
1: Cops rescue cats from an abandoned sailboat in Washington.
2: Authorities in Tacoma, Washington have rescued 60 cats and kittens from an abandoned sailboat. Police say animal control officers spent 6 days getting the animals safely off the vessel. Some cats were frightened and malnourished, but officials say most were in fairly good condition. Animal control says the situation is a reminder of the importance of spay and neutering your pets to prevent unwanted litters. Ron Warner, USA Radio News.
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5: From the Range Weather Center, good morning. Welcome to the weekend. Looks like it's going to be a wet one. An 80% chance of rain during the forecast today, and we're going to see if heavy rain possibly at times. We'll keep that in mind. Thunderstorms maybe this afternoon. 73 is the high. It's a 50-50 chance that rain continues after dark into the late evening hours with a low tonight of 52. 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

0: 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Yeah, I love a rainy
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4: USA Radio News, I'm Anthony Lucero. President Trump says he plans to declare the Strait of Hormuz a U.S. territory after the war with Iran ends. Trump made the announcement during remarks on Long Island as Iran continues attacks on ships in the key waterway. President Trump is ordering the Navy to remove some advanced technology from aircraft carriers and return to steam catapults.
5: Trump issued that directive Thursday for all nuclear-powered carriers in the Ford class, which all use electromagnetic aircraft launchers. In his memo, Trump said the electric catapults are not good and that the Pentagon will use proven, reliable, and affordable technologies. The California firm that has a federal contract to build the electromagnetic catapults says changing course now would affect carrier readiness, national security, and U.S. technological superiority. I'm Mark Mayfield.
6: At the closing bell, the Dow Jones Industrial Average dropped by 107 points. The S&P 500 ended 13 points lower. The NASDAQ lost 73 points. I'm Levon Putney.
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2: USA Radio News, I'm Anthony Lucero. Vice President J.D. Vance says the top U.S. goal in the war with Iran is keeping oil and gasoline prices low for Americans.
3: And then obviously goal number two is ensure that Iran never gets a nuclear weapon. I feel confident we're accomplishing both of those goals, but it's inherently an unpredictable thing because the Iranians themselves are unpredictable.
2: Gas prices have risen significantly since the war began back in February as Iran has effectively choked off the Strait of Hormuz, which previously carried around 20% of the world's maritime oil traffic. Luigi Mangione pled guilty to federal stalking charges in the killing of UnitedHealthcare CEO Brian Thompson. Mangione told a New York court he traveled there intending to kill Thompson and knew exactly what he was doing. He faces life in prison. He'll be sentenced December 18th. The state murder charges remain. The State Department is targeting birth tourism and revoked 600 visas.
4: The State Department is stepping up efforts to crack down on birth tourism, creating a task force to identify visa holders who may be abusing the system. Officials say more than 600 visas have already been revoked worldwide. Secretary of State Marco Rubio says the task force is targeting networks that arrange travel and housing for foreigners seeking U.S. citizenship for their children. The move follows new executive orders from President Trump. Ron Warner, USA Radio News.
2: A federal judge has dismissed the Trump administration's lawsuit against Harvard University
5: over allegations the school failed to address anti-Semitism. U.S. District Judge Richard Stearns ruled the cited incidents were too isolated to establish an ongoing violation. The Justice Department had argued Harvard allowed a hostile campus in

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1: New York's Democratic leaders are calling on a dozen law enforcement agencies to kill their agreements with ICE as the deadline nears.
2: Governor Kathy Hochul says five agencies have already ended their contracts with ICE, but she's still waiting for confirmation from the Nassau County Sheriff's Office and Police Department that they'll formally end their agreements. However, Nassau County Executive Bruce Blakeman, who is running as New York's Republican candidate for governor, has been a staunch supporter of federal immigration operations. It comes as President Trump visits Nassau County's local police facilities to talk with Blakeman and local officials about crime statistics and immigration enforcement. In New York, I'm Natalie Migliori.
1: Tropical storm Lala is approaching Hawaii and could strengthen into a hurricane before reaching the Big Island tomorrow. Governor Josh Green has declared a statewide emergency. Heavy rain, damaging winds, and dangerous surf are expected through Sunday. Life-threatening flooding is possible on the Big Island and Maui. A stray cat is safe after surviving an incredible 800-mile trip from New Jersey to Athens, Georgia, underneath a University of Georgia student's car.
3: UGA junior Jaden Sawyer discovered the cat after noticing a paw reaching out from beneath her parked vehicle nearly 11 hours after she left New Jersey. Campus police and animal rescuers struggled to free the cat, eventually getting help from a local Tires Plus crew that carefully dismantled parts of the car. The cat, now named Jersey, is doing well and will soon be available for adoption. I'm Mark Mayfield.
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4: This is Denny Gillum, here to tell you about an amazing new book, The Miracle Man, written by a good friend of mine. 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
5: From the Range Weather Center, good morning. Welcome to the weekend. Looks like it's going to be a wet one. An 80% chance of rain during the forecast today, and we're going to see if heavy rain possibly at times. We'll keep that in mind. Thunderstorms maybe this afternoon. 73 is the high. It's a 50-50 chance that rain continues after dark into the late evening hours with a low tonight of 52. 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I'm staff forecaster Chuck Brady, Wyoming's Genuine Country. 103.3
6: 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Highwaymen, basically Willie Nelson, Merle Haggard, all the greats. 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
3: USA Radio News, I'm Anthony Lucero. Vice President J.D. Vance says the top U.S. goal in the war with Iran is keeping oil and gasoline prices low for Americans.
4: And then obviously goal number two is ensure that Iran never gets a nuclear weapon. I feel confident we're accomplishing both of those goals.
3: Gas prices have risen significantly since the war began back in February as Iran has effectively choked off the Strait of Hormuz, which previously carried around 20% of the world's maritime oil traffic. Luigi Mangione pled guilty to federal stalking charges in the killing of UnitedHealthcare CEO Brian Thompson. Mangione told a New York court he traveled there intending to kill Thompson and knew exactly what he was doing. He faces life in prison. He'll be sentenced December 18th. The state murder charges remain.
5: At the closing bell, the Dow Jones Industrial Average dropped by 107 points. The S&P 500 ended 13 points lower. The NASDAQ lost 73 points. I'm Levon Putney.
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2: USA Radio News, I'm Anthony Lucero. President Trump says he plans to take control of the Strait of Hormuz and declare it a U.S. territory following the war with Iran.
3: After we finish defeating Iran, which is being very badly defeated, pretty soon I'll be declaring the Hormuz Strait a territory of the United States.
2: While speaking to law enforcement officers on Long Island, Trump also urged Americans to accept higher gasoline prices during the war. The White House is promising new economic pressure on Iran as the war enters its sixth month. Treasury Secretary Scott Bessent says the measures will combine economic isolation with the continued blockade of Iranian ports and the Strait of Hormuz. Secretary of War Pete Hegseth says the U.S. is prepared to maintain the naval blockade indefinitely. An American missionary who's been held hostage for months in northern Africa is reportedly on his way back to the U.S.
4: Kevin Rideout was kidnapped last October outside of his home in the capital of Niger. It's unclear who seized the 50-year-old missionary pilot. U.S. officials told the New York Times Thursday that Rideout is now in U.S. custody and in good health. Rideout had been a Christian missionary in Niger for 19 years. His release has been a priority for the White House since his abduction. I'm Mark Mayfield.
2: The health benefits of a good night's sleep are well-established, but work-related sleep disruption is a growing problem for many Americans.
5: Executive coach Neil Shore says the problem's very common and unfortunately very unhealthy.
6: Something happened in a meeting or a conversation and we just replay the loop over and over and over again.
5: A survey from the American Academy of Sleep Medicine reveals nearly three-fourths of Americans report experiencing disrupted sleep due to these types of stresses. John Summers, USA Radio News.
7: At the closing bell, the Dow Jones Industrial Average dropped by 107 points. The S&P 500 ended 13 points lower. The Nasdaq lost 73 points. I'm Levon Putney.
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2: Two powerful Hollywood unions are calling on Paramount Skydance Chairman David Ellison and California Attorney General Rob Bonta to settle the antitrust battle.
9: The Directors Guild of America and the International Alliance of Theatrical Stage Employees have a combined 200,000 union members. Bonta took Paramount Skydance to court in an attempt to block its planned acquisition of Warner Brothers Discovery. DGA Executive Director Russell Hollander and IATSE President Matthew Loeb have sent a letter to Ellison and Bonta saying their members are concerned about their futures amid all the uncertainty about the deal. It follows reports that film projects have been put on hold while Paramount Skydance officials try to build more support for the merger. I'm Daniel Martindale.
2: A South Carolina judge has ordered Alex Murdaugh's murder retrial moved to another county to avoid juror prejudice. Murdaugh was convicted back in 2023 of killing his wife and son, but that conviction was overturned over jury interference by former Colleton County Clerk Becky Hill. The retrial is tentatively

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1: From the Range Weather Center, good morning. Welcome to the weekend. Looks like it's going to be a wet one. An 80% chance of rain during the forecast today, and we're going to see a heavy rain possibly at times. We'll keep that in mind. Thunderstorms maybe this afternoon. 73 is the high. It's a 50-50 chance that rain continues after dark into the late evening hours with a low tonight of 52. 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I'm staff forecaster Chuck Brady, Wyoming's Genuine Country. 103.3.
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1: and a dozen roses. Hi, this is Tanya Tucker. Delta Dawn
2: wants that flower you have. 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

0: USA Radio News. I'm Anthony Lucero. President Trump says he plans to take control of the Strait of Hormuz and declare it a U.S. territory following the war with Iran.
1: After we finish defeating Iran, which is being very badly defeated, pretty soon I'll be declaring the Hormuz Strait a territory of the United States.
0: While speaking to law enforcement officers on Long Island, Trump also urged Americans to accept higher gasoline prices during the war. The White House is promising new economic pressure on Iran as the war enters its sixth month. Treasury Secretary Scott Bessent says the measures will combine economic isolation with the continued blockade of Iranian ports and the Strait of Hormuz. Secretary of War Pete Hegseth says the U.S. is prepared to maintain the naval blockade indefinitely. Wall Street closed lower.
2: At the closing bell, the Dow Jones Industrial Average dropped by 107 points. The S&P 500 ended 13 points lower. The NASDAQ lost 73 points. I'm Levon Putney.
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2: USA Radio News, I'm Anthony Lucero. President Trump says he plans to declare the Strait of Hormuz a U.S. territory after the war with Iran ends. Trump made the announcement during remarks on Long Island as Iran continues attacks on ships in the key waterway. Two UAE-owned vessels were struck by drones with minimal damage and no casualties. The White House is accusing China of routing billions of dollars worth of goods through third nations as a way to avoid President Trump's tariffs. This is resulting in billions in lost revenue.
3: A new report titled The Great Transshipment Scam said more than 40 nations from Mexico to Israel are part of what it called a global shadow transshipment network. The administration estimated the practice cost the U.S. between $19 and $26 billion in tax revenue each year. According to the report, exporters hid the true origin of goods by repackaging, relabeling, or performing minimal assembly in another country before shipping those products to the U.S. White House trade advisor Peter Navarro said the scheme has long allowed China to launder its exports. And the report also flagged Canada, EU nations, Japan, and South Korea as elevated risk transshipment hubs. I'm Tammy Trujillo.
2: Luigi Mangione admitted to the 2024 killing of United Healthcare CEO Brian Thompson and entered his guilty plea to federal stalking charges in New York this morning.
4: He faces life in prison and will be sentenced December 18th. Speaking in court, Mangione said he traveled to New York with the intent of killing Thompson, and he knew what he was doing. Mangione entered his guilty plea without a plea deal with the federal government in place. The judge told Mangione he can't withdraw his plea if he doesn't like the sentencing. Mangione still faces state murder charges. John Summers, USA Radio News.
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5: At the closing bell, the Dow Jones Industrial Average dropped by 107 points. The S&P 500 ended 13 points lower. The Nasdaq lost 73 points. I'm Levon Putney.
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2: A jury has been seated in the Las Vegas murder trial of Dwayne Davis, who's been accused of orchestrating Tupac Shakur's 1996 killing. 12 jurors and 4 alternates were finalized yesterday. Davis faces life in prison without parole if convicted, with opening statements scheduled for Monday. The FDNY is graduating its final class of EMTs before New York City commemorates the 25th anniversary of 9/11.
8: FDNY Commissioner Lillian Bonsignor presided over the ceremony of 124 newly minted EMTs, reminding them of the solemn milestone that defined the extraordinary courage and sacrifice of the FDNY.
9: It reminds us that our EMS members stood shoulder to shoulder with firefighters that day, responding without hesitation in the face of unimaginable tragedy.
8: Another 58 EMTs were promoted to paramedic, and 2 paramedics were promoted to the rank of lieutenant. In New York, I'm Natalie Migliori.
2: Cops rescue cats from an abandoned sailboat in Washington.
10: Authorities in Tacoma, Washington have rescued 60 cats and kittens from an abandoned sailboat. Police say animal control officers spent 6 days getting the animals safely off the vessel. Some cats were frightened and malnourished, but officials say most were in fairly good condition. Animal control says the situation is a reminder of the importance of spay and neutering your pets to prevent unwanted litters. Ron Warner, USA Radio News.
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14: From the Range Weather Center, good morning. Welcome to the weekend. Looks like it's going to be a wet one. An 80% chance of rain during the forecast today, and we're going to see a heavy rain possibly at times. We'll keep that in mind. Thunderstorms maybe this afternoon. 73 is the high. It's a 50-50 chance that rain continues after dark into the late evening hours with a low tonight of 52. Thanks for listening. I'm staff forecaster Chuck Brady, Wyoming's Genuine Country. 103.3.
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was a lonely night in Augusta. She was sitting at the end of the bar when I saw her. And with a little wine and a little time, she would be a prize to win. 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

0: USA Radio News. I'm Anthony Lucero. President Trump says he plans to declare the Strait of Hormuz a U.S. territory after the war with Iran ends. Trump made the announcement during remarks on Long Island as Iran continues attacks on ships in the key waterway. President Trump is ordering the Navy to remove some advanced technology from aircraft carriers and return to steam catapults.
1: Trump issued that directive Thursday for all nuclear-powered carriers in the Ford class, which all use electromagnetic aircraft launchers. In his memo, Trump said the electric catapults are not good and that the Pentagon will use proven, reliable, and affordable technologies. The California firm that has a federal contract to build the electromagnetic catapults says changing course now would affect carrier readiness, national security, and U.S. technological superiority. I'm Mark Mayfield.
2: At the closing bell, the Dow Jones Industrial Average dropped by 107 points. The S&P 500 ended 13 points lower. The NASDAQ lost 73 points. I'm Levon Putney.
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2: USA Radio News, I'm Anthony Lucero. Vice President J.D. Vance says the top U.S. goal in the war with Iran is keeping oil and gasoline prices low for Americans.
3: And then obviously goal number two is ensure that Iran never gets a nuclear weapon. I feel confident we're accomplishing both of those goals, but it's inherently an unpredictable thing because the Iranians themselves are unpredictable.
2: Gas prices have risen significantly since the war began back in February as Iran has effectively choked off the Strait of Hormuz, which previously carried around 20% of the world's maritime oil traffic. Luigi Mangione pled guilty to federal stalking charges in the killing of UnitedHealthcare CEO Brian Thompson. Mangione told a New York court he traveled there intending to kill Thompson and knew exactly what he was doing. He faces life in prison. He'll be sentenced December 18th. The state murder charges remain. The State Department is targeting birth tourism and revoked 600 visas.
4: The State Department is stepping up efforts to crack down on birth tourism, creating a task force to identify visa holders who may be abusing the system. Officials say more than 600 visas have already been revoked worldwide. Secretary of State Marco Rubio says the task force is targeting networks that arrange travel and housing for foreigners seeking U.S. citizenship for their children. The move follows new executive orders from President Trump. Ron Warner, USA Radio News.
2: A federal judge has dismissed the Trump administration's lawsuit against Harvard University
5: over allegations the school failed to address anti-Semitism. U.S. District Judge Richard Stearns ruled the cited incidents were too isolated to establish an ongoing violation. The Justice Department had argued Harvard allowed a hostile campus environment during protest over the Israel-Hamas war. John Summers, USA Radio News.
6: At the closing bell, the Dow Jones Industrial Average dropped by 107 points. The S&P 500 ended 13 points lower. The NASDAQ lost 73 points. I'm Levon Putney.
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2: New York's Democratic leaders are calling on a dozen law enforcement agencies to kill their agreements with ICE as the deadline nears.
8: Governor Kathy Hochul says five agencies have already ended their contracts with ICE, but she's still waiting for confirmation from the Nassau County Sheriff's Office and Police Department that they'll formally end their agreements. However, Nassau County Executive Bruce Blakeman, who is running as New York's Republican candidate for governor, has been a staunch supporter of federal immigration operations. It comes as President Trump visits Nassau County's local police facilities to talk with Blakeman and local officials about crime statistics and immigration enforcement. In New York, I'm Natalie Migliori.
2: Tropical storm Lala is approaching Hawaii and could strengthen into a hurricane before reaching the Big Island tomorrow. Governor Josh Green has declared a statewide emergency. Heavy rain, damaging winds, and dangerous surf are expected through Sunday.

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1: From the Range Weather Center, good morning. Welcome to the weekend. Looks like it's going to be a wet one. An 80% chance of rain during the forecast today, and we're going to see if heavy rain possibly at times. We'll keep that in mind. Thunderstorms maybe this afternoon. 73 is the high. It's a 50-50 chance that rain continues after dark into the late evening hours with a low tonight of 52. 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I'm staff forecaster Chuck Brady, Wyoming's Genuine Country. 103.3.
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0: 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Highwaymen, basically Willie Nelson, Merle Haggard, all the greats. 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
2: USA Radio News, I'm Anthony Lucero. Vice President J.D. Vance says the top U.S. goal in the war with Iran is keeping oil and gasoline prices low for Americans.
3: And then obviously goal number two is ensure that Iran never gets a nuclear weapon. I feel confident we're accomplishing both of those goals.
2: Gas prices have risen significantly since the war began back in February as Iran has effectively choked off the Strait of Hormuz, which previously carried around 20% of the world's maritime oil traffic. Luigi Mangione pled guilty to federal stalking charges in the killing of UnitedHealthcare CEO Brian Thompson. Mangione told a New York court he traveled there intending to kill Thompson and knew exactly what he was doing. He faces life in prison. He'll be sentenced December 18th. The state murder charges remain.
4: At the closing bell, the Dow Jones Industrial Average dropped by 107 points. The S&P 500 ended 13 points lower. The NASDAQ lost 73 points. I'm Levon Putney.
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6: Hi, everyone. This is Northwest College President Lisa Watson. Here in the Bighorn Basin, we live a special quality of life, a life that speaks to what Wyoming is all about and who we are as Wyoming citizens, which is why I'm reaching out today to encourage you to get involved and vote in the upcoming August 18th primary election. We've learned in Wyoming that every vote counts, especially in the primaries where whole elections can be determined. So mark your calendar and exercise your American right to vote. Your involvement strengthens your community, your state, and your country.

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3: Newly released documents reportedly reveal the federal government investigated left-leaning groups during the Trump administration's immigration crackdown in Minnesota. The New York Times reports the Department of Homeland Security looked into several political organizations amid widespread protests against the crackdown. DHS conducted surveillance on several labor unions, socialist organizations, and a climate change group. Reportedly believing they provided help to violent opportunists and agitators. A former Clinton aide warns that an Air Force One leak could endanger presidents.
4: A retired Air Force officer who once carried President Clinton's nuclear football is warning about the security implications of a reported Air Force One decoy operation. Robert Buzz Patterson says using decoys to protect presidents is routine, but he's alarmed that details of the operation were leaked. Patterson says revealing such tactics could endanger presidents, military personnel, and reporters. Ron Warner, USA Radio News.
5: Concussion symptoms can take up to 72 hours to develop and may include headache, dizziness, nausea, or confusion. Dr. Marie Schaefer is a sports medicine specialist with the Cleveland Clinic.
6: What parents need to watch out for and what student-athletes need to watch out for is any change after they've had some type of blow during practice. And it doesn't necessarily need to be, I hit my head on a ball, I hit my head on the ground.
5: It could also be a really bad hit that ended up with a strong neck whiplash. Doctors recommend proper equipment, good technique, and watching for changes after a hard hit. Anthony Lucero, USA Radio News.
3: The defense for Tyler Robinson, accused of killing Charlie Kirk, is asking a Utah judge to remove the death penalty from the case. Lawyers argue Robinson's single shot struck Kirk without creating a great risk to others. A judge will consider the case September 1st.
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3: A statewide emergency is in effect across Hawaii. Maggie Vesper reports heavy rain, damaging winds, and dangerous surf are expected statewide through Sunday.
8: With life-threatening flooding possible on the Big Island and Maui.
9: Hawaii bracing for what could be the first hurricane to make landfall on the Big Island, with Tropical Storm Lala still strengthening as it approaches. A week of violent weather leaving devastation in its wake.
8: A hurricane warning remains in effect for the Big Island while Maui County is under a tropical storm watch. Forecasters say Lala has 60-mile-per-hour winds and could strengthen into a hurricane. 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
3: The End of Oak Street is off to a good start at the box office. The dinosaur-based movie starring Anne Hathaway and Ewan McGregor made $2.5 million from Thursday previews last night. It's expected to make between $20 and $30 million in its first weekend. That won't be enough to dethrone Spider-Man Brand New Day, which is expected to make between $65 and $70 million in its third weekend in theaters. President Trump is ordering changes to rebuild the U.S. Navy and shipbuilding industry, including plans for a fifth naval shipyard, the first in more than 80 years. The plan also calls for more investment in American shipyards, expanded repair capacity, and reforms at Naval Sea Systems Command.
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10: From the Range Weather Center, good morning. Welcome to the weekend. Looks like it's going to be a wet one. An 80% chance of rain during the forecast today, and we're going to see if heavy rain possibly at times. We'll keep that in mind. Thunderstorms maybe this afternoon. 73 is the high. It's a 50-50 chance that rain continues after dark into the late evening hours with a low tonight of 52. 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
4: From America's News Network, USA Radio News. Newly released documents reportedly reveal the federal government investigated left-leaning groups during the Trump administration's immigration crackdown in Minnesota. The New York Times reports the Department of Homeland Security looked into several political organizations amid widespread protests against the crackdown. Kubota is celebrating two decades as America's top-selling tractor brand as farmers continue facing economic pressure.
5: Kubota has been the number one selling tractor brand in the U.S. for 20 straight years, from 2005 through 2025. Anthony Lucero, USA Radio News.
4: Mexican cartels are transitioning from smuggling drugs north to smuggling fuel south.
6: The top revenue for the cartel, recent estimates are $12 to $21 billion annually.
4: The defense for Tyler Robinson, accused of killing Charlie Kirk, is asking a Utah judge to remove the death penalty from the case. From America's News Network, USA Radio News.
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8: 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The decisions made today will impact Wyoming for years to come. This is your chance to set the narrative for Wyoming politics, not leave it to others. Vote August 18th. Your voice matters.

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3: Peggy Flanagan's Senate campaign revives controversy over Elizabeth Warren's ancestry claims.
4: Minnesota Democratic Senate nominee Peggy Flanagan is highlighting her Native American heritage as she campaigns to become the first Native woman elected to the Senate. The message is drawing renewed attention to Elizabeth Warren, who once identified as Native American, but later acknowledged she was not a tribal citizen. Warren has endorsed Flanagan in Minnesota's Senate race. Ron Warner, USA Radio News.
3: Several attacks targeting Ecuadorian fishing boats in the Pacific Ocean earlier this year were conducted as part of a CIA program, according to the Washington Post. The Post, citing an official with knowledge of the matter, reports the strikes were associated with a covert action program. The reason the vessels were targeted and the program's larger purpose are both unclear. This comes as the Trump administration has carried out a campaign of attacks on alleged drug smuggling boats in the Caribbean and Pacific in recent months. A federal judge has struck down key gun restrictions, and gun rights groups are already putting the ruling into action.
5: Gun Owners of America says two Texans became the first gun owners in 92 years to legally acquire suppressors without additional registration. Aiden Johnson, the director of federal affairs, appeared on Fox News.
6: Two GOA members, Brandon and Wes Verdell, were able to receive unregistered suppressors through a normal background check.
5: A judge ruled the National Firearms Act requirements unconstitutional after Congress reduced the related tax to zero. Anthony Lucero, USA Radio News.
3: The FDA has authorized Simparica Trio for emergency treatment of New World screwworm infestations in dogs and puppies. The parasite has been detected in parts of Texas and New Mexico. The drug is available by prescription and is not authorized to prevent infestations.
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3: Kubota is celebrating two decades as America's top-selling tractor brand as farmers continue facing economic pressure.
5: Kubota has been the number one selling tractor brand in the U.S. for 20 straight years, from 2005 through 2025.
10: Speaks the consistency that customers have in Kubota and the trust.
5: President Alex Woods told RFD-TV that he also thanks the more than 1,100 authorized dealers. He says Kubota will keep investing in products and U.S. operations. Anthony Lucero, USA Radio News.
3: The defense for Tyler Robinson, accused of killing Charlie Kirk, is asking a Utah judge to remove the death penalty from the case. Mandatory evacuations are ordered in parts of Indiana where heavy rain has caused extreme flooding.
11: Maggie Vespa reports Indiana Governor Mike Braun declared a statewide disaster emergency.
12: In the city of Anderson, evacuation orders issued late Thursday, with the White River cresting overnight at nearly 25 feet, a new record. In nearby Cambridge City, residents wading through water to get back to their flooded homes.
11: The governor also authorized the Indiana National Guard to assist with life-saving activities and to help clean up after the flooding. John Summers, USA Radio News.
3: Lawyers argue Robinson's single shot struck Kirk without creating a great risk to others. A judge will consider the case September 1st.
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7: From the Range Weather Center, good morning. Welcome to the weekend. Looks like it's going to be a wet one. An 80% chance of rain during the forecast today, and we're going to see if heavy rain possibly at times. We'll keep that in mind. Thunderstorms maybe this afternoon. 73 is the high. It's a 50-50 chance that rain continues after dark into the late evening hours with a low tonight of 52. Thanks for listening. I'm staff forecaster Chuck Brady, Wyoming's Genuine Country. 103.3.
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1: Peggy Flanagan's Senate campaign revives controversy over Elizabeth Warren's ancestry claims.
2: Minnesota Democratic Senate nominee Peggy Flanagan is highlighting her Native American heritage as she campaigns to become the first Native woman elected to the Senate. The message is drawing renewed attention to Elizabeth Warren, who once identified as Native American. Ron Warner, USA Radio News.
1: Several attacks targeting Ecuadorian fishing boats in the Pacific Ocean earlier this year were conducted as part of a CIA program, according to the Washington Post. This comes as the Trump administration has carried out a campaign of attacks on alleged drug smuggling boats in the Caribbean and Pacific in recent months. A federal judge has struck down key gun restrictions, and gun rights groups are already putting the ruling into action.
0: From America's News Network, USA Radio News.
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3: Newly released documents reportedly reveal the federal government investigated left-leaning groups during the Trump administration's immigration crackdown in Minnesota. The New York Times reports the Department of Homeland Security looked into several political organizations amid widespread protests against the crackdown. DHS conducted surveillance on several labor unions, socialist organizations, and a climate change group. Reportedly believing they provided help to violent opportunists and agitators. Kubota is celebrating two decades as America's top-selling tractor brand as farmers continue facing economic pressure.
4: Kubota has been the number one selling tractor brand in the U.S. for 20 straight years, from 2005 through 2025.
5: Speaks the consistency the customers have in Kubota and the trust.
4: President Alex Woods told RFD-TV that he also thanks the more than 1,100 authorized dealers. He says Kubota will keep investing in products and U.S. operations. Anthony Lucero, USA Radio News.
3: Mexican cartels are transitioning from smuggling drugs north to smuggling fuel south.
6: The top revenue for the cartel, recent estimates are $12 to $21 billion annually.
7: Freeman Martin, who heads Texas DPS, says truckers are overloading their rigs to bring watered-down fuel back to Mexico. And once there, it's sold at three times its price. He told Texas lawmakers this week, it's nothing short of organized crime. John Summers, USA Radio News.
3: The defense for Tyler Robinson, accused of killing Charlie Kirk, is asking a Utah judge to remove the death penalty from the case. Lawyers argue Robinson's single shot struck Kirk without creating a great risk to others. A judge will consider the case September 1st.
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3: A statewide emergency is in effect across Hawaii. Maggie Vesper reports heavy rain, damaging winds, and dangerous surf are expected statewide through Sunday.
7: With life-threatening flooding possible on the Big Island and Maui.
9: Hawaii bracing for what could be the first hurricane to make landfall on the Big Island, with Tropical Storm Lala still strengthening as it approaches. A week of violent weather leaving devastation in its wake.
7: A hurricane warning remains in effect for the Big Island while Maui County is under a tropical storm watch. Forecasters say Lala has 60-mile-per-hour winds and could strengthen into a hurricane. John Summers, USA Radio News.
3: President Trump is ordering changes to rebuild the U.S. Navy and shipbuilding industry, including plans for a fifth naval shipyard, the first in more than 80 years. The plan also calls for more investment in American shipyards, expanded repair capacity, and reforms at Naval Sea Systems Command. The end of Oak Street is off to a good start at the box office. The dinosaur-based movie starring Anne Hathaway and Ewan McGregor made $2.5 million from Thursday previews last night. It's expected to make between $20 and $30 million in its first weekend. That won't be enough to dethrone Spider-Man Brand New Day, which is expected to make between $65 and $70 million in its third weekend in theaters.
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11: From the Range Weather Center, good morning. Welcome to the weekend. Looks like it's going to be a wet one. An 80% chance of rain during the forecast today, and we're going to see if heavy rain possibly at times. We'll keep that in mind. Thunderstorms maybe this afternoon. 73 is the high. It's a 50-50 chance that rain continues after dark into the late evening hours with a low tonight of 52. Thanks for listening. I'm staff forecaster Chuck Brady, Wyoming's Genuine Country. 103.3.
0: This is Genuine Country for the Bighorn Basin. Yeah, I love a rainy
12: night. 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
0: This is genuine country for the Bighorn Basin.
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0: From America's News Network, USA Radio News. Newly released documents reportedly reveal the federal government investigated left-leaning groups during the Trump administration's immigration crackdown in Minnesota. The New York Times reports the Department of Homeland Security looked into several political organizations amid widespread protests against the crackdown. Kubota is celebrating two decades as America's top-selling tractor brand as farmers continue facing economic pressure.
1: Kubota has been the number one selling tractor brand in the U.S. for 20 straight years, from 2005 through 2025. Anthony Lucero, USA Radio News.
0: Mexican cartels are transitioning from smuggling drugs north to smuggling fuel south.
2: The top revenue for the cartel, recent estimates are $12 to $21 billion annually.
0: The defense for Tyler Robinson, accused of killing Charlie Kirk, is asking a Utah judge to remove the death penalty from the case. From America's News Network, USA Radio News.
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0: 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Highwaymen, basically Willie Nelson, Merle Haggard, all the greats. 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
2: USA Radio News, I'm Anthony Lucero. President Trump says he plans to take control of the Strait of Hormuz and declare it a U.S. territory following the war with Iran.
3: After we finish defeating Iran, which is being very badly defeated, pretty soon I'll be declaring the Hormuz Strait a territory of the United States.
2: While speaking to law enforcement officers on Long Island, Trump also urged Americans to accept higher gasoline prices during the war. The White House is promising new economic pressure on Iran as the war enters its sixth month. Treasury Secretary Scott Bessent says the measures will combine economic isolation with the continued blockade of Iranian ports and the Strait of Hormuz. Secretary of War Pete Hegseth says the U.S. is prepared to maintain the naval blockade indefinitely. An American missionary who's been held hostage for months in northern Africa is reportedly on his way back to the U.S.
4: Kevin Rideout was kidnapped last October outside of his home in the capital of Niger. It's unclear who seized the 50-year-old missionary pilot. U.S. officials told the New York Times Thursday that Rideout is now in U.S. custody and in good health. Rideout had been a Christian missionary in Niger for 19 years. His release has been a priority for the White House since his abduction. I'm Mark Mayfield.
2: The health benefits of a good night's sleep are well-established, but work-related sleep disruption is a growing problem for many Americans.
5: Executive coach Neil Shore says the problem's very common and unfortunately very unhealthy.
6: Something happened in a meeting or a conversation and we just replay the loop over and over and over again.
5: A survey from the American Academy of Sleep Medicine reveals nearly three-fourths of Americans report experiencing disrupted sleep due to these types of stresses. John Summers, USA Radio News.
7: At the closing bell, the Dow Jones Industrial Average dropped by 107 points. The S&P 500 ended 13 points lower. The NASDAQ lost 73 points. I'm Levon Putney.
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2: Two powerful Hollywood unions are calling on Paramount Skydance Chairman David Ellison and California Attorney General Rob Bonta to settle the antitrust battle.
9: The Directors Guild of America and the International Alliance of Theatrical Stage Employees have a combined 200,000 union members. Bonta took Paramount Skydance to court in an attempt to block its planned acquisition of Warner Brothers Discovery. DGA Executive Director Russell Hollander and IATSE President Matthew Loeb have sent a letter to Ellison and Bonta saying their members are concerned about their futures amid all the uncertainty about the deal. It follows reports that film projects have been put on hold while Paramount Skydance officials try to build more support for the merger. I'm Daniel Martindale.
2: A South Carolina judge has ordered Alex Murdaugh's murder retrial moved to another county to avoid juror prejudice. Murdaugh was convicted back in 2023 of killing his wife and son, but that conviction was overturned over jury interference by former Colleton County Clerk Becky Hill. The retrial is tentatively set for April 2027. Treasure hunters strike gold after years of disappointment.
10: Two British metal detectionists have struck gold after years of coming home empty-handed. They discovered three Bronze Age gold bracelets near Carlisle, England, dating back about 3,000 years. The torques weigh more than 18 ounces and are estimated to be worth more than $400,000. The British Museum is assessing the find while authorities determine who legally owns the treasure. 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
1: From the Range Weather Center for this morning, a mainly clear sky, sun mixed with clouds today. Showers become likely this afternoon. Could be a thunderstorm as well, the high 74. A stray shower and thunderstorm this evening, otherwise becoming mainly clear tonight, below 52. Sunshine for Sunday with an isolated afternoon storm, high 78. I'm meteorologist Jim Minali on Wyoming's Genuine Country. 103.3
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0: as dependable as the paper boys toss onto your front lawn. Whoops. 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
3: USA Radio News, I'm Anthony Lucero. President Trump says he plans to take control of the Strait of Hormuz and declare it a U.S. territory following the war with Iran.
4: After we finish defeating Iran, which is being very badly defeated, pretty soon I'll be declaring the Hormuz Strait a territory of the United States.
3: While speaking to law enforcement officers on Long Island, Trump also urged Americans to accept higher gasoline prices during the war. The White House is promising new economic pressure on Iran as the war enters its sixth month. Treasury Secretary Scott Bessent says the measures will combine economic isolation with the continued blockade of Iranian ports and the Strait of Hormuz. Secretary of War Pete Hegseth says the U.S. is prepared to maintain the naval blockade indefinitely. Wall Street closed lower.
5: At the closing bell, the Dow Jones Industrial Average dropped by 107 points. The S&P 500 ended 13 points lower. The Nasdaq lost 73 points. I'm Levon Putney.
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2: Warm water temperatures in Wyoming's rivers and streams is making things tough for trout species, so anglers are being asked to adjust fishing practices. Consider fishing in the early morning and evening hours when water temperatures are cooler. Land the fish as soon as possible and carry a pocket thermometer to measure temperatures. If the water gets to 65 degrees, anglers should harvest fish in accordance with established regulations rather than practice catch and release. Sponsored by the Wyoming Game and Fish, the Wyoming Association of Broadcasters, and the station.
3: Chuck Gray's sure trying to make Wyoming think he's one of us. 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
2: A former Clinton aide warns that an Air Force One leak could endanger presidents.
3: A retired Air Force officer who once carried President Clinton's nuclear football is warning about the security implications of a reported Air Force One decoy operation. Robert Buzz Patterson says using decoys to protect presidents is routine, but he's alarmed that details of the operation were leaked. Patterson says revealing such tactics could endanger presidents, military personnel, and reporters. Ron Warner, USA Radio News.
2: Newly released documents reportedly reveal the federal government investigated left-leaning groups during the Trump administration's immigration crackdown in Minnesota. The New York Times reports the Department of Homeland Security looked into several political organizations amid widespread protests against the crackdown. DHS conducted surveillance on several labor unions, socialist organizations, and a climate change group. Reportedly believing they provided help to violent opportunists and agitators.
4: Concussion symptoms can take up to 72 hours to develop and may include headache, dizziness, nausea, or confusion. Dr. Marie Schaefer is a sports medicine specialist with the Cleveland Clinic.
5: What parents need to watch out for and what student athletes need to watch out for is any change after they've had some type of blow during practice. And it doesn't necessarily need to be, I hit my head on a ball, I hit my head on the ground.
4: It could also be a really bad hit that ended up with a strong neck whiplash. Doctors recommend proper equipment, good technique, and watching for changes after a hard hit. Anthony Lucero, USA Radio News.
2: The defense for Tyler Robinson, accused of killing Charlie Kirk, is asking a Utah judge to remove the death penalty from the case. Lawyers argue Robinson's single shot struck Kirk without creating a great risk to others. A judge will consider the case September 1st.
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2: A statewide emergency is in effect across Hawaii. Maggie Vesper reports heavy rain, damaging winds, and dangerous surf are expected statewide through Sunday.
8: With life-threatening flooding possible on the Big Island and Maui.
9: Hawaii bracing for what could be the first hurricane to make landfall on the Big Island, with Tropical Storm Lala still strengthening as it approaches. A week of violent weather leaving devastation in its wake.
8: A hurricane warning remains in effect for the Big Island while Maui County is under a tropical storm watch. Forecasters say Lala has 60-mile-per-hour winds and could strengthen into a hurricane. 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
2: The End of Oak Street is off to a good start at the box office. The dinosaur-based movie starring Anne Hathaway and Ewan McGregor made $2.5 million from Thursday previews last night. It's expected to make between $20 and $30 million in its first weekend. That won't be enough to dethrone Spider-Man Brand New Day, which is expected to make between $65 and $70 million in its third weekend in theaters. President Trump is ordering changes to rebuild the U.S. Navy and shipbuilding industry, including plans for a fifth naval shipyard, the first in more than 80 years. The plan also calls for more investment in American shipyards, expanded repair capacity, and reforms at Naval Sea Systems Command.
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14: From the Range Weather Center for this morning, a mainly clear sky. Sun mixed with clouds today. Showers become likely this afternoon. Could be a thunderstorm as well. The high 74. A stray shower or thunderstorm this evening. Otherwise, becoming mainly clear tonight. Below 52. Sunshine for Sunday with an isolated afternoon storm. High 78. I'm meteorologist Jim Minali on Wyoming's Genuine Country. 103.3.
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15: 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Delta Dawn
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3: A former Clinton aide warns that an Air Force One leak could endanger presidents.
4: A retired Air Force officer who once carried President Clinton's nuclear football is warning about the security implications of a reported Air Force One decoy operation. On Warner, USA Radio News.
3: Newly released documents reportedly reveal the federal government investigated left-leaning groups during the Trump administration's immigration crackdown in Minnesota. The New York Times reports the Department of Homeland Security looked into several political organizations amid widespread protests against the crackdown.
5: Concussion symptoms can take up to 72 hours to develop and may include headache, dizziness, nausea, or confusion.
3: The defense for Tyler Robinson, accused of killing Charlie Kirk, is asking a Utah judge to remove the death penalty from the case. A judge will consider the case September 1st.
2: From America's News Network, USA Radio News.
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2: USA Radio News, I'm Chuck Brady. Weather dominating the news once again this weekend. Another hot one in store. Expect daily heat records to be shattered across the South and Central Plains. Forecasters predicting temperatures to be at least 10 degrees above normal this time of year. All the way from Texas to North Carolina, AccuWeather predicting feel-like temperatures in the triple digits all the way from Tampa, Florida to Wichita, Kansas. Hawaii may be getting its first hurricane to make landfall in 34 years. Hurricane warning now issued as Tropical Storm Lala gains strength. It could strengthen into a hurricane later today. The death toll from the Indonesian earthquake has risen to 38. The 7.7 magnitude quake struck just before 5 a.m. local time, toppling houses on Flores Island. Indonesia's National Disaster Management Agency said in a news conference 38 people have died in the quake. Many others are injured. The man charged with killing UnitedHealthcare CEO Brian Thompson 2 years ago on a New York City street is pleading guilty. Luigi Mangione entered his guilty plea to federal stalking charges in New York. He faces life in prison and will be sentenced December 18th. Mangione said he traveled to New York with the intent of killing Thompson, and he knew what he was doing. He entered his guilty plea without a plea deal and the federal government in place. The judge told Mangione he will not be able to withdraw his plea if he does not like the sentencing.
3: After Mangione detailed how he stalked Thompson's whereabouts with plans to shoot him, New York City and federal law enforcement officials condemning anyone who's idolizing him.
4: There can be no celebrity in assassination. Any person who celebrates, encourages, or excuses actions like these is fundamentally wrong.
3: Thompson's family released a statement saying Mangione's plea marks an important step forward in justice for Brian, but nothing will ease the pain of losing him. In New York, I'm Natalie Migliori.
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2: An investigation is underway into what caused a United Airlines plane to blow its tires at O'Hare International Airport. Aaron McLaughlin of NBC News reports the incident occurred earlier in the week during a takeoff on a flight to Phoenix.
6: Video posted to social media shows the massive emergency response as 161 passengers and six crew were forced to deplane. In a statement, United saying there were no reported injuries, adding was arranging for another aircraft to take the passengers to Phoenix.
2: In a separate incident at Phoenix Sky Harbor Airport, an experienced air traffic controller is credited with keeping two American Airlines flights separated and safe after realizing they each had the same call sign. McLaughlin reports the NTSB has released a preliminary report on yet another aviation incident, which occurred last month on a Ryan Air flight in Greece. Arkansas-based Tyson Foods has announced it's scaling back beef operations as cattle supplies drop to 75-year lows.
7: The nation's largest meat packer says it expects its beef business to lose up to $650 million this fiscal year alone due to the shortage driving up costs and deepening losses. Tyson is closing plants in Illinois and Utah and trying to sell another in Washington while planning to shift production to larger plants in states like Texas. The ongoing supply crunch is hitting local consumers, keeping grocery beef prices over 9% higher than a year ago. I'm Wendy Swanson.
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10: From the Range Weather Center for this morning, a mainly clear sky. Sun mixed with clouds today. Showers become likely this afternoon. Could be a thunderstorm as well. The high 74. A stray shower and thunderstorm this evening. Otherwise, becoming mainly clear tonight. Below 52. Sunshine for Sunday with an isolated afternoon storm. High 78. I'm meteorologist Jim Minali on Wyoming's Genuine Country. 103.3.
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2: USA Radio News, I'm Chuck Brady. The death toll from an Indonesian earthquake has now risen to 38. The 7.7 magnitude quake struck just before 5 a.m. local time on Flores Island. Disaster Management Agency said in the news conference, 38 people are dead. Many others are injured. In the United States, another hot weekend. Expect daily heat records to be shattered all across the south to the central plains. Extreme heat matched by high humidity above normal temperatures, 10 degrees at least, all the way from the south up into the upper Midwest. Hawaii possibly looking at its first hurricane in 34 years to make landfall. Warnings issued as Tropical Storm Lala gains strength over the Pacific. Winds right now have sustained 65 miles an hour. They could reach 110 if it makes a major hurricane, which it is expected to do this weekend. 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
1: Hey, you don't mind if we go down the hall and grab something out of the vending machine real quick, do you? Thanks. More of Wyoming's Genuine Country is coming up.
2: Oh, it's stuck. There we go.
3: The media attacks him. The insiders attack him. The political establishment attacks him. Why? Because Chuck Gray gets results. Chuck Gray stood with President Trump and fought to keep President Trump on the ballot. And he defended election integrity, requiring proof of citizenship to vote. Chuck stopped a massive foreign-owned wind project from taking over Wyoming land. And stopped China, because Chuck Gray will always take the fight to America's enemies. In Congress, Chuck will protect girls' sports, take on the woke agenda, and stand with President Trump. President Trump knows Chuck Gray's America First work.
4: Chuck Gray. Great job, Chuck.
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2: USA Radio News, I'm Chuck Brady. President Donald Trump says he will soon declare the Strait of Hormuz as a territory of the United States. Speaking in New York yesterday, the president said Iran has been decimated. He addressed the higher gas prices and said that the cost is necessary if it means Iran will not have a nuclear weapon. The president said he will never apologize for the conflict because he believes he did the right thing. The president was in New York touting dropping crime rates. He addressed a crowd at the Nassau County Police Academy.
3: We're here today to celebrate the historic progress our administration is making together with law enforcement partners nationwide to restore law and order in America.
2: While there, the president touted a new FBI study showing the largest drop in violent crime in America in 2025.
3: The people I just said, drug dealers, prisoners from all over the world, they came in from the Congo, they came in from South America. They were in, and despite that, we have the best crime record in recorded history. And in D.C., Memphis, and New Orleans, we've removed over 30,000 criminals from the streets in a single year.
2: A deadly earthquake in Indonesia, the death toll now rising to 38. The 7.7 magnitude quake struck just before 5 a.m. local time, toppling houses on Flores Island. The National Disaster Management Agency there said that 38 people have died in the quake and many others have been injured. In the United States, dangerously hot temperatures all the way from South Florida way up into the central Midwest. Temperatures will feel like triple digits. And Hawaii may be getting its first hurricane to make landfall in 34 years. Hurricane warnings issued for tropical storm Lala as it gains strength over the Pacific. Heavy rain, damaging winds, dangerous surfs are expected all the way through Sunday. From America's News Network, you're listening to USA Radio News.
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2: An arrest has been made in connection with vandalism at the World War II Memorial in Washington, D.C.
5: Yesterday, the memorial was under guard after having the phrase "clean hands, dirty money" spray painted on it. This morning, U.S. Attorney Jeanine Pirro announced two felony charges have been filed against a woman who now faces up to 10 years in prison. President Trump blasted the vandalism in a Truth Social post, saying there can be no greater insult to those American heroes who died in World War II. He added, "First the reflecting pool, now this. We are on their trail. Where do these animals come from?" I'm Wendy Swanson.
2: The state of Texas, long known as cattle country, and now a historic nationwide cattle shortage forcing meatpacking giant Tyson Foods to overhaul its operations, which will give a big boost to the plant in the panhandle of Texas.
6: Tyson announced this week that it will permanently close beef facilities in Illinois and Utah. The company is doing this to consolidate remaining livestock into key hubs, including Amarillo. The company plans to restore a second shift at the Amarillo plant that was scaled back earlier this year. The move comes as a 75-year low in U.S. cattle supplies keep grocery beef prices over 9% higher than just a year ago. I'm Chris Caraccio.
2: Spider-Man still ruling the box office this weekend. Brand New Day expected to make yet another $65 million this weekend alone. Chuck Brady, USA Radio News.
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1: From the Range Weather Center for this morning, a mainly clear sky. Sun mixed with clouds today. Showers become likely this afternoon. Could be a thunderstorm as well. The high 74. A stray shower or thunderstorm this evening. Otherwise, becoming mainly clear tonight. Below 52. Sunshine for Sunday with an isolated afternoon storm. High 78. I'm meteorologist Jim Minoli on Wyoming's Genuine Country. 103.3.
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0: Just poor people, that's all we were, trying to make a living out of blackland dirt. 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Daddy sang bass.
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0: as dependable as the paper boys toss under your front lawn. 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
1: USA Radio News, I'm Chuck Brady. President Donald Trump says he will soon make the Strait of Hormuz a U.S. territory. Speaking in New York Friday, the president claimed Iran has been decimated in the conflict with the U.S., and he claimed pretty soon he would declare the Hormuz Strait a territory of the United States. He also addressed high gas prices in the U.S. and said the cost is necessary if it means Iran will never have a nuclear weapon. Hawaii getting ready to batten down the hatches for its first possible hurricane to make landfall in 34 years. All eyes on Tropical Storm Lala as it gains strength over the Pacific. Last check, Lala centered about 160 miles southeast of the Big Island. The Democratic National Committee voting on which states will go first in the 2028 presidential primaries. Party expected to give South Carolina the first primary January 22nd. 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
1: We were just called into the principal's office again.
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1: Sorry, this shouldn't take one. More of Wyoming's genuine country is next.
3: The media attacks him. The insiders attack him. The political establishment attacks him. Why? Because Chuck Gray gets results. Chuck Gray stood with President Trump and fought to keep President Trump on the ballot. And he defended election integrity, requiring proof of citizenship to vote. Chuck stopped a massive foreign-owned wind project from taking over Wyoming land. And stopped China, because Chuck Gray will always take the fight to America's enemies. In Congress, Chuck will protect girls' sports, take on the woke agenda, and stand with President Trump. President Trump knows Chuck Gray's America First work.
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3: The attacks are fake. Chuck Gray is fighting for Wyoming values, Wyoming families, and Wyoming's future. Wyoming doesn't back down, and neither does Chuck Gray.
5: I'm Chuck Gray, candidate for Congress, and I approve this message.
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3: At least five people were injured after a shooting at Virginia State University early today. Officials say it happened around 1:30 a.m. outside a residence hall at the historically black university in Chesterfield, Virginia. No arrests have been reported, but university officials say the shooting prompted a campus-wide lockdown. The victims were taken to nearby hospitals, where one was listed in critical condition. Chesterfield County Police are expected to provide more information on the shooting later today. Luigi Mangione admitted to the 2024 killing of UnitedHealthcare CEO Brian Thompson. He entered his guilty plea to federal stalking charges in New York Friday morning.
4: He faces life in prison and will be sentenced December 18th. Speaking in court, Mangione said he traveled to New York with the intent of killing Thompson, and he knew what he was doing. Mangione entered his guilty plea without a plea deal with the federal government in place. The judge told Mangione he can't withdraw his plea if he doesn't like the sentencing. Mangione still faces state murder charges. John Summers, USA Radio News.
3: President Trump is ordering changes to rebuild the U.S. Navy and shipbuilding industry, including plans for a fifth naval shipyard, the first in more than 80 years. The plan also calls for more investment in American shipyards, expanded repair capacity, and reforms at Naval Sea Systems Command. The FDA has authorized Simparica Trio for emergency treatment of New World screwworm infestations in dogs and puppies. The parasite has been detected in parts of Texas and New Mexico. The drug is available by prescription and is not authorized to prevent infestations.
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3: Kubota is celebrating two decades as America's top-selling tractor brand as farmers continue facing economic pressure.
8: Kubota has been the number one selling tractor brand in the U.S. for 20 straight years, from 2005 through 2025.
9: Speaks the consistency the customers have in Kubota and the trust.
8: President Alex Woods told RFD-TV that he also thanks the more than 1,100 authorized dealers. He says Kubota will keep investing in products and U.S. operations. Anthony Lucero, USA Radio News.
3: The defense for Tyler Robinson, accused of killing Charlie Kirk, is asking a Utah judge to remove the death penalty from the case. Mandatory evacuations are ordered in parts of Indiana where heavy rain has caused extreme flooding.
4: Maggie Vespa reports Indiana Governor Mike Braun declared a statewide disaster emergency.
10: In the city of Anderson, evacuation orders issued late Thursday, with the White River cresting overnight at nearly 25 feet, a new record. In nearby Cambridge City, residents wading through water to get back to their flooded homes.
4: The governor also authorized the Indiana National Guard to assist with life-saving activities and to help clean up after the flooding. John Summers, USA Radio News.
3: Lawyers argue Robinson's single shot struck Kirk without creating a great risk to others. A judge will consider the case September 1st.
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2: From the Range Weather Center, for this morning, a mainly clear sky. Sun mixed with clouds today. Showers become likely this afternoon. Could be a thunderstorm as well. The high 74. A stray shower or thunderstorm this evening. Otherwise, becoming mainly clear tonight. Below 52. Sunshine for Sunday with an isolated afternoon storm. High 78. I'm meteorologist Jim Minali on Wyoming's Genuine Country. 103.3.
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2: 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I'm Nina Weber. 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I'm endorsed by Gun Owners of America, NRA, and Wyoming Gun Owners, and made sure that you, not criminals, have the upper hand. 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
1: 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Delta Dawn
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4: At least five people were injured after a shooting at Virginia State University early today. Officials say it happened around 1:30 a.m. outside a residence hall at the historically black university in Chesterfield, Virginia. Luigi Mangione admitted to the 2024 killing of UnitedHealthcare CEO Brian Thompson. He entered his guilty plea to federal stalking charges in New York Friday morning.
5: John Summers, USA Radio News.
4: President Trump is ordering changes to rebuild the U.S. Navy and shipbuilding industry, including plans for a fifth naval shipyard, the first in more than 80 years. The FDA has authorized Simparica Trio for emergency treatment of New World screwworm infestations in dogs and puppies.
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Old Marty, Hank, and Lefty, why, I can feel them right here with me.

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3: Newly released documents reportedly reveal the federal government investigated left-leaning groups during the Trump administration's immigration crackdown in Minnesota. The New York Times reports the Department of Homeland Security looked into several political organizations amid widespread protests against the crackdown. DHS conducted surveillance on several labor unions, socialist organizations, and a climate change group. Reportedly believing they provided help to violent opportunists and agitators. Kubota is celebrating two decades as America's top-selling tractor brand as farmers continue facing economic pressure.
4: Kubota has been the number one selling tractor brand in the U.S. for 20 straight years, from 2005 through 2025.
5: Speaks the consistency the customers have in Kubota and the trust.
4: President Alex Woods told RFD-TV that he also thanks the more than 1,100 authorized dealers. He says Kubota will keep investing in products and U.S. operations. Anthony Lucero, USA Radio News.
3: Mexican cartels are transitioning from smuggling drugs north to smuggling fuel south.
6: The top revenue for the cartel, recent estimates are $12 to $21 billion annually.
7: Freeman Martin, who heads Texas DPS, says truckers are overloading their rigs to bring watered-down fuel back to Mexico. And once there, it's sold at three times its price. He told Texas lawmakers this week, it's nothing short of organized crime. John Summers, USA Radio News.
3: The defense for Tyler Robinson, accused of killing Charlie Kirk, is asking a Utah judge to remove the death penalty from the case. Lawyers argue Robinson's single shot struck Kirk without creating a great risk to others. A judge will consider the case September 1st.
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3: A statewide emergency is in effect across Hawaii. Maggie Vesper reports heavy rain, damaging winds, and dangerous surf are expected statewide through Sunday.
7: With life-threatening flooding possible on the Big Island and Maui.
9: Hawaii bracing for what could be the first hurricane to make landfall on the Big Island, with Tropical Storm Lala still strengthening as it approaches. A week of violent weather leaving devastation in its wake.
7: A hurricane warning remains in effect for the Big Island while Maui County is under a tropical storm watch. Forecasters say Lala has 60-mile-per-hour winds and could strengthen into a hurricane. 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
3: President Trump is ordering changes to rebuild the U.S. Navy and shipbuilding industry, including plans for a fifth naval shipyard, the first in more than 80 years. The plan also calls for more investment in American shipyards, expanded repair capacity, and reforms at Naval Sea Systems Command. The end of Oak Street is off to a good start at the box office. The dinosaur-based movie starring Anne Hathaway and Ewan McGregor made $2.5 million from Thursday previews last night. It's expected to make between $20 and $30 million in its first weekend. That won't be enough to dethrone Spider-Man Brand New Day, which is expected to make between $65 and $70 million in its third weekend in theaters.
2: I'm Jim Rinaldi, USA Radio News.
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11: From the Range Weather Center, for this afternoon, we'll have mostly sunny skies with a high near 74 degrees. There is a possibility of showers and thunderstorms. For tonight, skies will become partially cloudy with a low down to around 51. There will be a slight chance of showers and thunderstorms. I'm Keith Maloney on Wyoming's Genuine Country.
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4: Newly released documents reportedly reveal the federal government investigated left-leaning groups during the Trump administration's immigration crackdown in Minnesota. The New York Times reports the Department of Homeland Security looked into several political organizations amid widespread protests against the crackdown. Kubota is celebrating two decades as America's top-selling tractor brand as farmers continue facing economic pressure.
5: Kubota has been the number one selling tractor brand in the U.S. for 20 straight years, from 2005 through 2025. Anthony Lucero, USA Radio News.
4: Mexican cartels are transitioning from smuggling drugs north to smuggling fuel south.
6: The top revenue for the cartel, recent estimates are $12 to $21 billion annually.
4: The defense for Tyler Robinson, accused of killing Charlie Kirk, is asking a Utah judge to remove the death penalty from the case.
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0: 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Yeah, I love a rainy
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2: USA Radio News, I'm Anthony Lucero. President Trump says he plans to take control of the Strait of Hormuz and declare it a U.S. territory following the war with Iran.
3: After we finish defeating Iran, which is being very badly defeated, pretty soon I'll be declaring the Hormuz Strait a territory of the United States.
2: While speaking to law enforcement officers on Long Island, Trump also urged Americans to accept higher gasoline prices during the war. The White House is promising new economic pressure on Iran as the war enters its sixth month. Treasury Secretary Scott Bessent says the measures will combine economic isolation with the continued blockade of Iranian ports and the Strait of Hormuz. Secretary of War Pete Hegseth says the U.S. is prepared to maintain the naval blockade indefinitely. An American missionary who's been held hostage for months in northern Africa is reportedly on his way back to the U.S.
4: Kevin Rideout was kidnapped last October outside of his home in the capital of Niger. It's unclear who seized the 50-year-old missionary pilot. U.S. officials told the New York Times Thursday that Rideout is now in U.S. custody and in good health. Rideout had been a Christian missionary in Niger for 19 years. His release has been a priority for the White House since his abduction. I'm Mark Mayfield.
2: The health benefits of a good night's sleep are well-established, but work-related sleep disruption is a growing problem for many Americans.
5: Executive coach Neil Shore says the problem's very common and unfortunately very unhealthy.
6: Something happened in a meeting or a conversation and we just replay the loop over and over and over again.
5: A survey from the American Academy of Sleep Medicine reveals nearly three-fourths of Americans report experiencing disrupted sleep due to these types of stresses. John Summers, USA Radio News.
7: At the closing bell, the Dow Jones Industrial Average dropped by 107 points. The S&P 500 ended 13 points lower. The NASDAQ lost 73 points. I'm Levon Putney.
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2: Two powerful Hollywood unions are calling on Paramount Skydance Chairman David Ellison and California Attorney General Rob Bonta to settle the antitrust battle.
9: The Directors Guild of America and the International Alliance of Theatrical Stage Employees have a combined 200,000 union members. Bonta took Paramount Skydance to court in an attempt to block its planned acquisition of Warner Brothers Discovery. DGA Executive Director Russell Hollander and IATSE President Matthew Loeb have sent a letter to Ellison and Bonta saying their members are concerned about their futures amid all the uncertainty about the deal. It follows reports that film projects have been put on hold while Paramount Skydance officials try to build more support for the merger. I'm Daniel Martindale.
2: A South Carolina judge has ordered Alex Murdaugh's murder retrial moved to another county to avoid juror prejudice. Murdaugh was convicted back in 2023 of killing his wife and son, but that conviction was overturned over jury interference by former Colleton County Clerk Becky Hill. The retrial is tentatively set for April 2027. Treasure hunters strike gold after years of disappointment.
10: Two British metal detectionists have struck gold after years of coming home empty-handed. They discovered three Bronze Age gold bracelets near Carlisle, England, dating back about 3,000 years. The torques weigh more than 18 ounces and are estimated to be worth more than $400,000. The British Museum is assessing the find while authorities determine who legally owns the treasure. Ron Warner, USA Radio News.
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11: From the Range Weather Center, for this afternoon, we'll have mostly sunny skies with a high near 74 degrees. There is a possibility of showers and thunderstorms. For tonight, skies will become partially cloudy with a low down to around 51. There will be a slight chance of showers and thunderstorms. I'm Keith Maloney on Wyoming's Genuine Country.
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3: USA Radio News, I'm Anthony Lucero. President Trump says he plans to take control of the Strait of Hormuz and declare it a U.S. territory following the war with Iran.
4: After we finish defeating Iran, which is being very badly defeated, pretty soon I'll be declaring the Hormuz Strait a territory of the United States.
3: While speaking to law enforcement officers on Long Island, Trump also urged Americans to accept higher gasoline prices during the war. The White House is promising new economic pressure on Iran as the war enters its sixth month. Treasury Secretary Scott Bessent says the measures will combine economic isolation with the continued blockade of Iranian ports and the Strait of Hormuz. Secretary of War Pete Hegseth says the U.S. is prepared to maintain the naval blockade indefinitely. Wall Street closed lower.
5: At the closing bell, the Dow Jones Industrial Average dropped by 107 points. The S&P 500 ended 13 points lower. The Nasdaq lost 73 points. I'm Levon Putney.
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0: as dependable as the paper boys toss onto your front lawn. Whoops. 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
3: Tropical storm Lala is lashing the Big Island of Hawaii with heavy rain and strong winds as it approaches landfall. Forecasters expect the storm to reach hurricane strength before weakening later today. The National Weather Service says Hawaii Island is under a hurricane warning, with winds potentially reaching 110 miles per hour. The massive storm is expected to pass over the southern part of the Big Island Saturday, causing dangerous surf and coastal flooding. The Hawaii National Guard is on standby, and Governor Josh Green declared a state of emergency ahead of the storm's arrival. Luigi Mangione admitted to the 2024 killing of UnitedHealthcare CEO Brian Thompson. He entered his guilty plea to federal stalking charges in New York Friday morning.
4: He faces life in prison and will be sentenced December 18th. Speaking in court, Mangione said he traveled to New York with the intent of killing Thompson, and he knew what he was doing. Mangione entered his guilty plea without a plea deal with the federal government in place. The judge told Mangione he can't withdraw his plea if he doesn't like the sentencing. Mangione still faces state murder charges. John Summers, USA Radio News.
3: The Democratic National Committee will vote today on which states will go first in the 2028 presidential primaries. The party is expected to give South Carolina the first primary on January 22nd, followed by Nevada, New Hampshire, New Mexico, Michigan, and Virginia, all in February. New Hampshire used to have the first in the nation primary, but is being pushed back by the DNC behind states with more Black and Latino voters, who are both major constituencies in the party. The Republican Party has yet to unveil its 28 primary calendar.
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3: More than 30 nations condemn Iran's execution of protesters.
7: More than 30 countries, including Britain, France, Canada, and Germany, are condemning Iran's execution of people involved in anti-government protests. The United Nations says Iran has executed at least 56 people on national security charges since March. Iran's foreign minister accused Western nations of hypocrisy and criticized their support for Israel. Ron Warner, USA Radio News.
3: The End of Oak Street is off to a good start at the box office. The dinosaur-based movie starring Anne Hathaway and Ewan McGregor made $2.5 million from Thursday previews last night. It's expected to make between $20 and $30 million in its first weekend. That won't be enough to dethrone Spider-Man Brand New Day, which is expected to make between $65 and $70 million in its third weekend in theaters. Expect daily heat records to be shattered across the South and Central Plains this weekend. Forecasters are predicting temperatures about 10 degrees above normal for this time of year, from Texas to North Carolina. The extreme heat will be matched by high humidity, with little relief overnight. AccuWeather is predicting feels-like temperatures in the triple digits from Tampa to Wichita. Residents across the region are being advised to stay hydrated, wear a hat, and to not leave dogs in the car.
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8: 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I just want to warn you, traffic is tough out there.
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1: From the Range Weather Center, for this afternoon, we'll have mostly sunny skies with a high near 74 degrees. There is a possibility of showers and thunderstorms. For tonight, skies will become partially cloudy with a low down to around 51. There will be a slight chance of showers and thunderstorms. I'm Keith Maloney on Wyoming's Genuine Country.
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3: Tropical storm Lala is lashing the big island of Hawaii with heavy rain and strong winds as it approaches landfall. Forecasters expect the storm to reach hurricane strength before weakening later today. The National Weather Service says Hawaii Island is under a hurricane warning, with winds potentially reaching 110 miles per hour. Luigi Mangione admitted to the 2024 killing of UnitedHealthcare CEO Brian Thompson. He entered his guilty plea to federal stalking charges in New York Friday morning.
4: He faces life in prison and will be sentenced December 18th. Speaking in court, Mangione said he traveled to New York with the intent of killing Thompson, and he knew what he was doing. John Summers, USA Radio News.
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9: Warm water temperatures in Wyoming's rivers and streams is making things tough for trout species, so anglers are being asked to adjust fishing practices. 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Land the fish as soon as possible and carry a pocket thermometer to measure temperatures. If the water gets to 65 degrees, anglers should harvest fish in accordance with established regulations rather than practice catch and release. 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
1: 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Delta Dawn
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3: Oh, it's stuck. There we go.
4: The media attacks him. The insiders attack him. The political establishment attacks him. Why? Because Chuck Gray gets results. Chuck Gray stood with President Trump and fought to keep President Trump on the ballot. And he defended election integrity, requiring proof of citizenship to vote. Chuck stopped a massive foreign-owned wind project from taking over Wyoming land. And stopped China, because Chuck Gray will always take the fight to America's enemies. In Congress, Chuck will protect girls' sports, take on the woke agenda, and stand with President Trump. President Trump knows Chuck Gray's America First work.
5: Chuck Gray. Great job, Chuck.
4: The attacks are fake. Chuck Gray is fighting for Wyoming values, Wyoming families, and Wyoming's future. Wyoming doesn't back down, and neither does Chuck Gray.
6: I'm Chuck Gray, candidate for Congress, and I approve this message.
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3: Peggy Flanagan's Senate campaign revives controversy over Elizabeth Warren's ancestry claims.
4: Minnesota Democratic Senate nominee Peggy Flanagan is highlighting her Native American heritage as she campaigns to become the first Native woman elected to the Senate. The message is drawing renewed attention to Elizabeth Warren, who once identified as Native American, but later acknowledged she was not a tribal citizen. Warren has endorsed Flanagan in Minnesota's Senate race. Ron Warner, USA Radio News.
3: Several attacks targeting Ecuadorian fishing boats in the Pacific Ocean earlier this year were conducted as part of a CIA program, according to the Washington Post. The Post, citing an official with knowledge of the matter, reports the strikes were associated with a covert action program. The reason the vessels were targeted and the program's larger purpose are both unclear. This comes as the Trump administration has carried out a campaign of attacks on alleged drug smuggling boats in the Caribbean and Pacific in recent months. A federal judge has struck down key gun restrictions, and gun rights groups are already putting the ruling into action.
5: Gun Owners of America says two Texans became the first gun owners in 92 years to legally acquire suppressors without additional registration. Aiden Johnson, the director of federal affairs, appeared on Fox News.
6: Two GOA members, Brandon and Wes Verdell, were able to receive unregistered suppressors through a normal background check.
5: A judge ruled the National Firearms Act requirements unconstitutional after Congress reduced the related tax to zero. Anthony Lucero, USA Radio News.
3: The FDA has authorized Simparica Trio for emergency treatment of New World screwworm infestations in dogs and puppies. The parasite has been detected in parts of Texas and New Mexico. The drug is available by prescription and is not authorized to prevent infestations.
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3: Mandatory evacuations are ordered in parts of Indiana where heavy rain has caused extreme flooding.
8: Maggie Vespa reports Indiana Governor Mike Braun declared a statewide disaster emergency.
9: In the city of Anderson, evacuation orders issued late Thursday with the White River cresting overnight at nearly 25 feet, a new record. In nearby Cambridge City, residents wading through water to get back to their flooded homes.
8: The governor also authorized the Indiana National Guard to assist with life-saving activities and to help clean up after the flooding. John Summers, USA Radio News.
3: Kubota is celebrating two decades as America's top-selling tractor brand as farmers continue facing economic pressure.
5: Kubota has been the number one selling tractor brand in the U.S. for 20 straight years, from 2005 through 2025.
10: Speaks the consistency the customers have in Kubota and the trust.
5: President Alex Woods told RFD-TV that he also thanks the more than 1,100 authorized dealers. He says Kubota will keep investing in products and U.S. operations. Anthony Lucero, USA Radio News.
3: The defense for Tyler Robinson, accused of killing Charlie Kirk, is asking a Utah judge to remove the death penalty from the case. Lawyers argue Robinson's single shot struck Kirk without creating a great risk to others. A judge will consider the case September 1st.
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1: From the Range Weather Center, for this afternoon, we'll have mostly sunny skies with a high near 74 degrees. There is a possibility of showers and thunderstorms. For tonight, skies will become partially cloudy with a low down to around 51. There will be a slight chance of showers and thunderstorms. I'm Keith Maloney on Wyoming's Genuine Country. 103.3
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2: Hi, everyone. This is Northwest College President Lisa Watson. Here in the Bighorn Basin, we live a special quality of life. 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We've learned in Wyoming that every vote counts, especially in the primaries where whole elections can be determined. 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
2: Peggy Flanagan's Senate campaign revives controversy over Elizabeth Warren's ancestry claims.
3: Minnesota Democratic Senate nominee Peggy Flanagan is highlighting her Native American heritage as she campaigns to become the first Native woman elected to the Senate. The message is drawing renewed attention to Elizabeth Warren, who once identified as Native American. Ron Warner, USA Radio News.
2: Several attacks targeting Ecuadorian fishing boats in the Pacific Ocean earlier this year were conducted as part of a CIA program, according to the Washington Post. This comes as the Trump administration has carried out a campaign of attacks on alleged drug smuggling boats in the Caribbean and Pacific in recent months. A federal judge has struck down key gun restrictions, and gun rights groups are already putting the ruling into action.
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1: Sorry, this shouldn't take one. More of Wyoming's genuine country is next.
3: The media attacks him. The insiders attack him. The political establishment attacks him. Why? Because Chuck Gray gets results. Chuck Gray stood with President Trump and fought to keep President Trump on the ballot. And he defended election integrity, requiring proof of citizenship to vote. Chuck stopped a massive foreign-owned wind project from taking over Wyoming land. And stopped China, because Chuck Gray will always take the fight to America's enemies. In Congress, Chuck will protect girls' sports, take on the woke agenda, and stand with President Trump. President Trump knows Chuck Gray's America First work.
4: Chuck Gray. Great job, Chuck.
3: The attacks are fake. Chuck Gray is fighting for Wyoming values, Wyoming families, and Wyoming's future. Wyoming doesn't back down, and neither does Chuck Gray.
5: I'm Chuck Gray, candidate for Congress, and I approve this message.
3: Paid for by Citizens for Chuck Gray.

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3: Tropical storm Lala is lashing the big island of Hawaii with heavy rain and strong winds as it approaches landfall. Forecasters expect the storm to reach hurricane strength before weakening later today. The National Weather Service says Hawaii Island is under a hurricane warning, with winds potentially reaching 110 miles per hour. The massive storm is expected to pass over the southern part of the Big Island Saturday, causing dangerous surf and coastal flooding. The Hawaii National Guard is on standby, and Governor Josh Green declared a state of emergency ahead of the storm's arrival. Luigi Mangione admitted to the 2024 killing of UnitedHealthcare CEO Brian Thompson. He entered his guilty plea to federal stalking charges in New York Friday morning.
4: He faces life in prison and will be sentenced December 18th. Speaking in court, Mangione said he traveled to New York with the intent of killing Thompson, and he knew what he was doing. Mangione entered his guilty plea without a plea deal with the federal government in place. The judge told Mangione he can't withdraw his plea if he doesn't like the sentencing. Mangione still faces state murder charges. John Summers, USA Radio News.
3: The Democratic National Committee will vote today on which states will go first in the 2028 presidential primaries. The party is expected to give South Carolina the first primary on January 22nd, followed by Nevada, New Hampshire, New Mexico, Michigan, and Virginia, all in February. New Hampshire used to have the first in the nation primary, but is being pushed back by the DNC behind states with more Black and Latino voters, who are both major constituencies in the party. The Republican Party has yet to unveil its 28 primary calendar.
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3: A statewide emergency is in effect across Hawaii. Maggie Vesper reports heavy rain, damaging winds, and dangerous surf are expected statewide through Sunday.
4: With life-threatening flooding possible on the Big Island and Maui.
6: Hawaii bracing for what could be the first hurricane to make landfall on the Big Island, with Tropical Storm Lala still strengthening as it approaches. A week of violent weather leaving devastation in its wake.
4: A hurricane warning remains in effect for the Big Island while Maui County is under a tropical storm watch. Forecasters say Lala has 60-mile-per-hour winds and could strengthen into a hurricane. John Summers, USA Radio News.
3: President Trump is ordering changes to rebuild the U.S. Navy and shipbuilding industry, including plans for a fifth naval shipyard, the first in more than 80 years. The plan also calls for more investment in American shipyards, expanded repair capacity, and reforms at Naval Sea Systems Command. The end of Oak Street is off to a good start at the box office. The dinosaur-based movie starring Anne Hathaway and Ewan McGregor made $2.5 million from Thursday previews last night. It's expected to make between $20 and $30 million in its first weekend. That won't be enough to dethrone Spider-Man Brand New Day, which is expected to make between $65 and $70 million in its third weekend in theaters.
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7: From the Range Weather Center, for this afternoon, we'll have mostly sunny skies with a high near 74 degrees. There is a possibility of showers and thunderstorms. For tonight, skies will become partially cloudy with a low down to around 51. There will be a slight chance of showers and thunderstorms. I'm Keith Maloney on Wyoming's Genuine Country. 103.3
8: This is Genuine Country for the Bighorn Basin. Yeah, I love a rainy
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MC Bowl. I've got my diesel wound up and she's running like never before. There's a speed zone ahead, but alright, I don't see a cop inside. 6 days on the road and I'm gonna make it home tonight.

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1: Hey, you don't mind if we go down the hall and grab something out of the vending machine real quick, do you? 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More of Wyoming's Genuine Country is coming up.
2: Oh, it's stuck. 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
3: USA Radio News, I'm Chuck Brady. President Donald Trump says he will soon make the Strait of Hormuz a U.S. territory. Speaking in New York Friday, the president claimed Iran has been decimated in the conflict with the U.S., and he claimed pretty soon he would declare the Hormuz Strait a territory of the United States. He also addressed high gas prices in the U.S. and said the cost is necessary if it means Iran will never have a nuclear weapon. Hawaii getting ready to batten down the hatches for its first possible hurricane to make landfall in 34 years. All eyes on Tropical Storm Lala as it gains strength over the Pacific. Last check, Lala centered about 160 miles southeast of the Big Island. The Democratic National Committee voting on which states will go first in the 2028 presidential primaries. Party expected to give South Carolina the first primary January 22nd. 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

0: the classic country. Highwaymen, basically Willie Nelson, Merle Haggard, all the greats. 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
3: The media attacks him. The insiders attack him. The political establishment attacks him. Why? Because Chuck Gray gets results. Chuck Gray stood with President Trump and fought to keep President Trump on the ballot. And he defended election integrity, requiring proof of citizenship to vote. Chuck stopped a massive foreign-owned wind project from taking over Wyoming land. And stopped China, because Chuck Gray will always take the fight to America's enemies. In Congress, Chuck will protect girls' sports, take on the woke agenda, and stand with President Trump. President Trump knows Chuck Gray's America First work.
4: Chuck Gray. Great job, Chuck.
3: The attacks are fake. Chuck Gray is fighting for Wyoming values, Wyoming families, and Wyoming's future. Wyoming doesn't back down, and neither does Chuck Gray.
5: I'm Chuck Gray, candidate for Congress, and I approve this message.
3: Paid for by Citizens for Chuck Gray.

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2: USA Radio News, I'm Amp Harrell. Hawaii is on alert as Hurricane Lala moves closer to the Big Island. The latest update from the National Hurricane Center shows Lala strengthening to a Category 1 storm with maximum sustained winds of 75 miles an hour. It's about 90 miles southeast of South Point, Hawaii, moving to the west about 12 miles an hour. Lisa Taylor with more.
3: The National Weather Service says Hawaii Island is under a hurricane warning with winds potentially reaching 110 miles per hour. Morgan Chesky reports from Hilo.
4: While the brunt of this storm is expected to hit the Big Island, the island of Maui and the city of Honolulu also expecting incredibly heavy rain.
3: Maui is warning of winds of up to 73 miles per hour. A tropical storm warning in Oahu and Kauai County is predicting winds up to 57 miles per hour. The Hawaii National Guard is on standby and Hawaiian Airlines has canceled dozens of flights.
2: A shooting at Virginia State University left five people wounded early Saturday morning. Officials say it happened around 1:30 a.m. outside a residence hall. No arrests were reported. Victims were taken to nearby hospitals. One was listed in critical condition. The Food and Drug Administration has upgraded an egg recall to the highest risk level. Details from Lisa Carton.
5: The FDA declared it a Class 1 recall on Wednesday, citing the possibility that consuming the eggs could cause serious health consequences or death. According to the latest update, nearly 98 people have been sickened across 17 states, with 26 hospitalizations. No deaths have been reported. The recalled products were sold under several brands, including Kroger, Brookshire's, Country Morning, Simple Truth, and Sunups, as well as various bulk grade A and grade AA eggs.
2: President Trump says he'll soon declare the Strait of Hormuz as a territory of the United States. Speaking in New York on Friday, Trump claimed that Iran has been decimated in his war with the U.S. He also addressed high gas prices in the U.S. and said the cost is necessary if it means Iran won't have a nuclear weapon. Trump added he will never apologize for the rising price of gas because he believes he did the right thing. From America's News Network, USA Radio News.
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2: Food recalls can happen for several reasons. 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
9: Food recalls can involve lots of different factors. Marianne Sumago, MD of the Cleveland Clinic, advises customers to check whether they have a recalled product and throw it out when in doubt.
10: With food recalls, it can be because there is contamination. It can be because there's foreign bodies or they were just made or produced in an environment that was unsafe.
9: Common foodborne illnesses include salmonella, neurovirus, and E. coli. Anthony Lucero, USA Radio News.
2: Some Disney favorites returning to the big screen in new sequels. Jim Forbes with that.
11: The D23 Ultimate Disney Fan Event is underway in Anaheim and held its entertainment showcase Friday night. It announced new Disney movies on the way. Some of the favorites coming out, the new X-Men, which will hit theaters in May of 2028. Kristen Bell and Josh Gad were in attendance to announce that Frozen 3 will premiere in the fall of 27. Also in the works is Zootopia 3, Incredibles 3, Coco 2, and a new Star Wars movie. In television, Disney says another season of Vision Quest is returning to Disney Plus.
2: The Democratic National Committee picked South Carolina to lead its presidential primaries. The party approved a list of six states to lead the early presidential contest on Saturday. South Carolina, the first one, January 22nd, followed by Nevada, New Hampshire, New Mexico, Michigan, and Virginia, all in February. The Republican Party has yet to unveil its primary calendar. I'm Amp Harrell, USA Radio News.
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1: From the Range Weather Center, for this afternoon, we'll have mostly sunny skies with a high near 74 degrees. There is a possibility of showers and thunderstorms. For tonight, skies will become partially cloudy with the low down to around 51. There will be a slight chance of showers and thunderstorms. I'm Keith Maloney on Wyoming's Genuine Country. 103.3
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5: Well, it was all that I could do.

country and western song. I wrote him back a letter and I told him it was not the perfect country and western song because he hadn't said anything at all about mama or trains or trucks or prison or getting drunk. Well, he sat down and wrote another verse to the song and he sent it to me, and after reading it, I realized that my friend had written the perfect country and western song, and I felt obliged to include it on this album. The last verse goes like this here. Well, I was drunk the day my mom got out of prison.

Now, when I was a young girl, my dad warned me about the opposite sex. He'd say, yeah, that's just what you need. Some crazy boy with wild ideas. 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
3: 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Hawaii on alert as now Hurricane Lala moves closer to the Big Island. Here's meteorologist Morgan Chesky.
4: While the brunt of this storm is expected to hit the Big Island, the island of Maui and the city of Honolulu also expecting incredibly heavy rain.
3: A shooting at Virginia State left five people wounded early Saturday morning. Happened around 1:30 a.m. outside a residence hall. No arrests were reported. The FDA has upgraded an egg recall to the highest risk level. President Trump says he'll soon declare the Strait of Hormuz a territory of the U.S. Democratic National Committee has picked South Carolina to lead the 2028 presidential primaries. The Republican Party has yet to unveil its primary calendar. And Disney announcing a ton of sequels at D23. On the way, the new X-Men, plus Frozen 3, Zootopia 3, Incredibles 3, Coco 2, and Lilo and Stitch 2. 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
2: USA Radio News, I'm Amp Harrell. The Kennedy Center Board is moving forward with a two-year closure and adding President Trump's name back on the building. Mark Mayfield with the update.
3: The New York Times reports that the board voted Thursday to approve Trump's plan to close the Performing Arts Center to undergo renovations. It also voted to add the inscription, "Restored and renovated by President Donald J. Trump," under the center's main signage. This comes after a federal judge ordered Trump's name from the building and after the board tried to rename the center after him. The judge said the center's board violated the law with the name change.
2: Sentencing is set for December after Luigi Mangione pleaded guilty to federal stalking charges in the Manhattan shooting death of UnitedHealthcare CEO Brian Thompson. Here's Natalie Migliori.
4: After Mangione detailed how he stalked Thompson's whereabouts with plans to shoot him, New York City and federal law enforcement officials condemning anyone who's idolizing him.
5: There can be no celebrity in assassination. Any person who celebrates, encourages, or excuses actions like these is fundamentally wrong.
6: Violence is not a cause. Murder is not a message, and a killer is certainly not a hero.
4: Thompson's family released a statement saying Mangione's plea marks an important step forward in justice for Brian, but nothing will ease the pain of losing him. In New York, I'm Natalie Migliori.
2: A manhunt continues for a Des Moines man accused of shooting a police officer Friday evening. Eva Basinger has more.
7: Police say they chased 59-year-old Mark Lee Jackson in his vehicle before he crashed and shot the officer during a foot pursuit. Jackson has active warrants for parole violation and theft. The Muscatine officer is hospitalized in stable condition. I'm Eva Basinger.
2: Now, Hurricane Lala is nearing the Big Island of Hawaii as a Cat 1 storm. National Hurricane Center says Lala is packing maximum sustained winds of 75 miles an hour. Hurricane warning in effect for Hawaii County. The storm expected to dump up to 2 feet of rain in some areas. From America's News Network, USA Radio News.
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2: The family of Revenge of the Nerds star Robert Carradine has sued UCLA over his death by suicide at a UCLA-run psychiatric facility. Rich Cassone with details.
9: The suit was filed August 7th, according to the LA Times, and alleges that UCLA was reckless and committed elder abuse. Carradine had checked into the facility saying he'd had suicidal thoughts. The actor died about 19 hours after admission. The suit claims he was allowed to enter the locked unit with a belt and that other precautions were not taken. The complaint also claims that UCLA falsified records to reflect proper care. Robert Carradine was the son of actor John Carradine. He was 71.
2: People are evacuating parts of Indianapolis because of extreme flooding. Here's Lisa Taylor.
10: An historic amount of rain is causing streams and rivers to flood their banks across Indiana, causing Governor Mike Braun to request a presidential emergency declaration. Maggie Vespa is just outside Indianapolis.
11: Authorities near Muncie say a woman was killed in these floods, likely swept away in her car. And with more rain on the way, forecasters say hundreds more homes could flood by tomorrow.
10: Some residents in the Broad Ripple neighborhood said they were given less than an hour to move to higher ground, and the suburb of Carmel said it was expecting the White River to rise over 3 feet overnight.
2: The AI agent running a San Francisco store has fired its first employee. Andon Labs said Thursday that Luna, the AI manager of Andon Market, that's an experimental retail store run entirely by AI, well, Luna decided to fire a human employee after repeated lateness and other workplace issues. I'm Amp Harrell, USA Radio News.
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1: From the Range Weather Center, for this afternoon, we'll have mostly sunny skies with a high near 74 degrees. There is a possibility of showers and thunderstorms. For tonight, skies will become partially cloudy with a low down to around 51. There will be a slight chance of showers and thunderstorms. I'm Keith Maloney on Wyoming's Genuine Country. 103.3
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13: 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Hi, this is Tanya Tucker. Delta Dawn
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The devil went down to Georgia. He was looking for a soul to steal. He was in a bind because he was way behind and he was willing to make a deal. When he came across this young man sewing on a fiddle and playing it hot, and the devil jumped up on a hickory stump and said, "Boy, let me tell you what. I guess you didn't know it, but I'm a fiddle player too. And if you'd care to take a dare, I'll make a bet with you. Now, you play pretty good fiddle, boy, but give the devil his due. I bet a fiddle of gold against your soul, because I think I'm better than you." The boy said, "My name's Johnny, and it might be a sin, but I'll take your bet, and you're going to regret, because I'm the best as ever been."

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And then a band of demons joined in and it sounded something like this.

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1: 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Thanks. More of Wyoming's Genuine Country is coming up.
2: Oh, it's stuck. There we go.
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3: USA Radio News, I'm Amp Harrell. Hurricane Lala nearing the Big Island of Hawaii as a Category 1 hurricane. The Kennedy Center Board moving forward with a two-year closure and finding a different way to add President Trump's name back on the building. Luigi Mangione pleaded guilty to federal stalking charges in the Manhattan shooting death of UnitedHealthcare CEO Brian Thompson. The family of Robert Carradine has sued UCLA over his death by suicide at a UCLA-run psychiatric facility. A manhunt continues for an Iowa man accused of shooting a police officer Friday evening. People are evacuating parts of Indianapolis because of extreme flooding. Maggie Bespa on scene.
4: Authorities near Muncie say a woman was killed in these floods, likely swept away in her car. And with more rain on the way, forecasters say hundreds more homes could flood by tomorrow.
3: And at an experimental retail store, the AI manager decided to fire a human employee after repeated lateness. From America's News Network, USA Radio News.
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2: USA Radio News, I'm Amp Harrell. Hurricane Lala nearing the Big Island of Hawaii is a Category 1 hurricane. National Hurricane Center says Lala is packing maximum sustained winds of 75 miles an hour after strengthening earlier today. It's about 60 or so miles southeast of South Point, Hawaii, moving to the west at only about 8 miles an hour. Hurricane warning in effect for Hawaii County. Storm expected to dump up to 2 feet of rain in some areas. Officials warning of heavy coastal flooding and dangerous storm surge across the Hawaiian Islands through Sunday. Newly released documents reportedly reveal the federal government investigated left-leaning groups during the Trump administration's immigration crackdown in Minnesota. Scott Carr with the scoop.
3: The New York Times reports the Department of Homeland Security looked into several political organizations amid widespread protests against the crackdown and conducted surveillance on several labor unions, socialist organizations, and a climate change group. Believing, says the report, the groups were providing help to what they call violent opportunists and agitators. This after thousands took to the streets in Minneapolis and elsewhere in protest of immigration enforcement operations.
2: The death toll from the Indonesia earthquake has risen to 38, Lisa Taylor reports.
4: The 7.7 magnitude quake struck just before 5 a.m. local time, toppling houses on Flores Island. More from Bill Cairns.
5: This is a big one. This is an area that's very vulnerable to tsunamis. This earthquake was shallow, too. The depth was only 6 miles. The more shallow the earthquake, typically they can produce bigger tsunamis. There's a lot of destruction and devastation.
4: Indonesia's National Disaster Management Agency said in a news conference 38 people have died in the quake and many others are injured. Rescue teams in the town of Maumere say they are still searching for possible survivors under the rubble.
2: President Trump says he'll soon declare the Strait of Hormuz a territory of the United States. Speaking in New York on Friday, Trump claimed that Iran has been decimated in its war with the U.S. He also addressed high gas prices in the U.S. and said the cost is necessary if it means Iran won't have a nuclear